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3: Izzy, what's going on, man?
11: You know what, Eddie boy, I've been pretty busy. Got to get out there and got to do the mowing.
3: Yep, I'll tell you what, when you get done mowing the grass...
11: Well, I do my best Forrest Gump impression with all that mowing I have to do around the property.
3: Do it for St. Louis, do it.
11: Like Mama said, life is like a box of chocolates. You never know what you're going to get, except at Fast Eddie's Bon Air. What are we going to get at Fast Eddie's?
3: Let me get it right. You can come on over to Fast Eddie's Bar Bon Air, you know, located on the other side of Clark Bridge in beautiful Alton, Illinois. When you're done mowing the grass, come over here and lounge around with me on the beautiful outdoor patio with all the big screens, the live music playing, the hot chick on a stick.
11: What about that fancy surf and turf you came up with?
3: Man, I'm telling you what, that is meat and seafood on one stick. And it's called the Eddie. It's the king of all foods.
11: Like Mr. Shannon always said, if you're 21 in the mood, come on over to that Clark Bridge and come see Fast Eddie's Bon Air in beautiful Alton, Illinois.
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0: 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Joe, Stabby the Stabbing Knife? 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

0: 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And 55, where they're the dominant species.
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8: Cloudy today with a high of 74 and a low of 60, and sunny tomorrow with a high of 82. Arch Weather sponsored by...
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2: the wild thing.
0: The variety.

0: Good morning. Welcome to Monday, everyone.
1: So lovely outside.
2: Parking lot looks a little more boring compared to what it was on Friday. Oh,
0: gosh, doesn't that just seem like it was a minute ago
1: yep.
0: that we were out there?
2: Yeah.
0: It was crazy.
2: It was crazy.
0: It was so great. Thank you guys for coming by and dropping off food for Operation Food Search. What a successful food drive. Hubbard Radio. They say radio's dead. It ain't.
1: Nope.
2: What do they know?
0: So many great people coming out. For all of the stations, you guys really support what we do. And I mean, honestly, we ask you to come bring food like it's a nothing proposition. Like, just come on out and bring food.
2: Bring food.
0: On a Friday morning between 8 and 10.
2: When you're probably supposed to be at work.
0: And you do it. I don't even know how to thank you more than just saying thank you. And it just, those are just words. But it is so important.
2: Yeah.
0: That kind of thing, more than when we did the donut tour, we love that you guys came out. I mean, we would look like big losers and feel terrible about ourselves if you didn't show up in full force when you did. But something like this where we're asking you to come by, not just to hang out with us, but to bring some food or make a donation. I mean, I think Operation Food Search was blown away by it, too.
2: Mm-hmm.
0: So thank you guys once again. Thank you for all the gifts that we once again got from you, even though that wasn't the point of it, but we appreciate it. Thank you to Mary. I did get to take, you know, it was so crazy there. She and her husband, which I don't know her husband's name.
1: I don't either.
0: And he's
2: Mr. Mary.
0: He's a baker too. He brought cupcakes. I did not have any of those because I think we only took a few out of that. Mm-hmm. I don't even know. But I had a bite of her. I took it home. It's in the fridge still. Gooey butter cake.
2: Oh, did you?
0: What a winner.
1: Yeah.
0: Oh, just a slam dunk. For gooey butter cake.
2: Augie really liked the cookies. Chocolate chip cookies?
0: Oh, yeah. So that's not my thing. But a gooey butter cake. I like to put my gooey butter cake in the refrigerator. Am I the only one?
1: Yeah, I don't do that.
2: I don't do that.
0: I like it kind of cold.
1: But I do like a cold cake.
0: I don't know. I think it works for the gooey butter variety.
2: I don't like a cold cake.
0: And then, did we talk about Awkward Ceramics Megan and what she made me? Or was that after the show was over?
1: I don't know. Did talk
2: what did
1: about
2: she make
1: it?
2: You?
0: She acted like I didn't love the last thing she gave me. You know, she makes some really cool things. And I did. I have it in my office.
1: Yeah.
0: It's like a no soliciting little sign that I just didn't know where to put it. It feels like it would break on a door.
2: Mm-hmm.
0: And I really liked it. I had to look at it for a minute. She feels like she whiffed on that. And I do not think that.
1: No.
0: So she made me the most kick butt ashtray.
1: It's gorgeous.
2: Where's that?
0: It's in my office still because I had too much stuff to take home. But it is going to be on our deck because Nick likes to smoke a cigar out on the deck.
2: Mm-hmm.
0: And I like to go out there as well and just hang with him.
2: Yeah, sure.
1: But
2: it's, you don't have any stretching to do at home?
0: It's got a lid on it. So. And the
2: stuff stays.
0: And you know how hard a lid is in ceramics? It's a perfect fit.
2: Oh, wow.
0: Oh, I'll bring it in here.
2: Well,
0: so you
2: she's
0: can see
2: good.
0: It. She's real, real good.
1: So talented.
0: Very creative. She's quirky. I like that about her.
2: Mm-hmm.
0: She loves Breakfast at Tiffany's, the
2: yes,
0: song.
2: That's right.
1: I forgot about that.
0: And then Wendy, Grandma Wendy, not your Grandma Wendy, but a different Grandma Wendy came out and gave us the nicest. A card for each of us.
2: Oh, yeah.
0: Wrote the sweetest.
2: Really great message.
1: Yeah.
0: I mean, just makes you feel good. So thank you with butterflies and a butterfly envelope. So it was great. It was just, and did you get a gift from Maymay? After I saw you negotiating your Trader Joe's bags from her.
1: Yeah, that's what I'm getting. I'm getting some of those mini tote bags.
2: Oh, of course she was there.
1: Yeah.
2: First in line.
1: Yes. Yeah.
2: She's toting
1: like,
2: it up.
1: She's like, what color do you want? I got them all.
0: Oh, my Lord.
1: I said, well, I'll go with pink, you know?
0: Yeah.
1: If I get to choose.
0: You might as well.
1: Who doesn't love a mini tote bag? I'd fight somebody for that.
0: Yeah.
1: No, I wouldn't.
0: I don't even get it.
2: I'd let someone else.
0: Brando, you didn't have much of a Father's Day.
2: No.
0: You're with one son.
2: Yeah.
0: And you're being a coach.
2: Kid, yeah, one kid really got a lot of focus on Father's Day. That would be Augie. He did... He did not wish me Happy Father's Day until, like, someone else had said it. And then he was like, oh
0: yeah,
2: Happy Father's Day. And then later in the day, he was like, we were shopping or whatever, and he's like, what kind of beer do you like? And I was like, what are you talking about? And so I was explaining, like, kind of beer, and he's like, so do you like whiskey? I said, yeah. And he's like, what about, like, Fireball? Do you like Fireball? I was like, well, you know, I don't love it, but I do drink it. And then he didn't really talk about it again later, and then for a while, and then later he was like, well, the reason I was asking is because I think I'm gonna buy you some beer.
0: How's he gonna do that?
2: For Father's Day. And I looked at him like, Augie, they won't let you buy that.
0: This is not available to you.
2: Yeah.
0: To go into a store. I mean, back in the day, I'd buy my mom and dad smokes. That was totally fine. When a 7-year-old, can I get Kent 3 light 100s, please?
2: You just got a little couple dollars up on the by the register.
0: Yeah.
2: Yeah, so I appreciate the thought that he was like, I got money. He's a little cash heavy. He's funny. Like, I'm going to buy some alcohol for the old man.
0: That's so cute. He was not happy about being here on Friday.
2: No. Well, he had to get up early, and it's summer.
0: Yeah.
2: What do you mean get up early?
0: And then I was like, I didn't understand really. When Alex showed up with Augie, I was confused. I was like, God, these Luttmans really just, they support each other. Yeah. Like, not like crazy. And it's because she had to drop him off for you to hit the road to go to Branson, Missouri for a baseball tournament this weekend.
2: I mean, I could have gone home and got him because we didn't play till Friday night.
0: But what a nice thing that just leave from just here.
2: So much easier to leave from here and get there, and then we had time to unpack. And relax a little bit.
0: You didn't feel like you're rushing around. Yeah.
2: Yes. And then they were running ahead of schedule, which is weird for a tournament. And so we ended up kind of going there. We went there early. Most of the team did, just in case they started everything early. But yeah, we were in Branson for the weekend. We were at that Ballparks of America, which I was explaining to these guys that they're like little major league ballparks.
0: Isn't that cool?
1: It's very cool.
0: It's so cool.
1: What a great idea.
0: You know what it reminded me of?
1: What?
0: The miniature golf course that Kurt Russell builds in Overboard. The Wonders of the World mini golf.
1: I've never seen Overboard.
0: What?
1: I know.
2: I remember it, but I don't.
0: Oh, my gosh.
2: It's not one of my favorites.
0: It was terrible looking.
2: It was a terrible idea, I remember.
0: And, you know, that was his big dream.
2: Yeah.
0: But it's so cool. They have like a mini Fenway and a mini Busch Stadium, but they don't call them.
2: They don't
0: those.
2: Call it that. It's like, so yeah, Friday night we played on like Boston Ballpark, which has got a green monster.
0: It has a green monster, like a little green monster. Cool.
2: Yeah, and then the rest of our games we played on Brooklyn Field, which is what is that?
1: The Ebbets? Yankees?
2: Ebbets Field? Well, it's not there. It's where the Dodgers used to be in Brooklyn.
0: Oh, so real old school.
2: Isn't that Ebbets Field? Why do I think
0: Is the Busch Stadium the old Busch Stadium?
2: No, it is the newer.
0: Okay.
2: Because it's got, in the turf, they've got...
0: The arch. That's cool.
1: Oh, that
2: Which I don't
1: great.
2: Think they're allowed to do that anymore. I think MLB said knock it off with mowing crap into your
0: Oh, come your on.
1: Grass. Really?
0: Give me a break.
2: A couple years ago, I think they had to stop doing that.
0: Oh, that's a bummer.
2: But it was a cool thing.
0: They should mow it like... I'm trying to figure out what they could do to like mess with them, but they don't want to be taken. They
2: MLB
0: don't want to
2: sucks or something.
0: No, I was like thinking of another St. Louis kind of thing they could put out in the outfield.
2: Just a big
0: beer can,
2: toasted Rav,
1: Clydesdale.
0: I think that'd be a little difficult.
2: That'd be a little tough for the mower.
0: The arches seems pretty easy.
1: If you're talented. You could.
0: Well, I did text Brando yesterday because. You know, I don't text every father that I know. I texted my brother-in-law and I texted Brando.
1: That's nice.
0: And I could tell he was having a great time because I got a picture back right away. They were at the Titanic Museum.
1: Oh, that's a good one out there.
2: Augie had a lot of places he wanted to hit in Branson. He's decided pretty shortly after we got there because we've gone to Silver Dollar City, but the last couple times we've been, we stayed downtown Branson, which is very different from the Strip and everything. And it's great. We stayed, you know, nice setup, and it was easy to get to the park. But we were just kind of there for the park, not really doing a lot of the Branson-y stuff. Well, we were more on the Strip, and we weren't there for very long. And he just decided, like, I think I'm going to live here when I get older.
0: A lot of action.
2: Yeah, this is, I could do all the different things. And so high on his list was the Titanic Museum. Because I guess that, he's seen stuff online from it.
1: Yeah, you know, supposedly like, that's a really good one.
2: They've people post stuff. And so he was like, we need to go there. Because he's never been like a Titanic kid. You know, like he's not into it. Never talks about it. But something about that museum, he wanted to go.
0: This might be the thing that makes him a Titanic
2: kid. Maybe. We'll have to see. So, yeah, we were there for a long time yesterday because we had a bunch of time to kill. We didn't play till 3 o'clock was our first game.
0: So he didn't get home until like 10.
2: Yeah, it was 10 o'clock when I rolled in last night.
1: That's terrible.
0: I know, isn't it?
1: Yes.
2: And we had drove through some storms last night.
0: Oh, yeah.
2: Coming home. And with it wasn't forever, but...
0: Some Illinois counties got hit pretty hard.
1: Yes.
0: I think there were a couple deaths, too.
1: Oh, I didn't see that.
0: Which is terrible.
2: Yeah, it was a weird big storm system that kind of... is different parts of the Midwest that it was getting hit, but...
0: My mom called me.
2: Just to make sure?
0: After we all get the St. Clair County phone call, text, and all of it, hey, there's a warning. And I'm like, yeah.
1: I didn't get anything.
0: You

0: little morbid. But you as you go through, you know, you kind of see these lists of people and like first class, second class, third class, and you know who was in and this type of person and blah blah blah. And so they list out all the kids that were on the ship by class, first class, second class, and third class. Which class do you think
1: had the most survivors? The most
0: kids, just most kids on board.
1: Oh.
2: Third.
0: I thought that tracks. Because if you're rich, you go on vacation without the kids.
1: Yeah,
2: right.
0: But if you're poor, you're like, I guess we got to take the kids along with us. You go on the trip.
1: They don't have no nannies.
0: Nope. Yeah, exactly.
1: They don't. Plus, you're having
0: probably more kids. Yeah. And it was just funny. Like first class, they were like 11 kids. And then you get down to third class, it's like 150 kids.
2: Yeah, you're poor because you have so many kids.
0: Yeah, exactly.
1: Luckily, they didn't have select sports then. Right.
0: And then they have there the piece of wood from the movie.
2: No.
0: Yes,
1: they do.
0: Yes.
2: How so much did that thing see cost?
0: Oh, they'll tell you.
2: People got on it.
0: They're pretty proud. They should tell you.
1: It's the most talked about, piece of memorabilia besides the necklace from that movie.
0: Yes. They have an actual life jacket. Like they have actual stuff there, mixed in with just stuff. But they've got a lot of stuff from the sister ship, the Olympia or whatever Olympic.
1: I have no idea.
0: There's two ships.
2: Olympia is right.
0: The Titanic and the other one. They're identical.
2: I was thinking of the Lusitania, but that's the one that rescued them, right?
0: No.
2: What is that?
0: That's like what started World War One, I think. The sinking of the Lusitania.
2: It's the same thing.
0: It was the Carpathian or something like that. Carpathia, I think.
1: Whatever.
2: Sorry, I'm not a Titanic nerd.
0: I just like that you're mixing the history. It makes me laugh. You're like, this is the Lusitania.
1: I know a word.
0: So confidently, like, boat. That's an important ship, but it has nothing to do with the Titanic.
1: Is it the Santa Maria?
2: You're like, the Nina,
0: I think
2: the
0: it was
2: Pinta.
0: The Nina and the Pinta showed up and saved everybody.
2: I remember that.
1: I laughed so hard at that.
2: I know.
1: I mean, really got a kick out of it.
0: It was the level of confidence. Confidence. Like it was the Lusitania, right? The one that, like, no. So different.
1: People are in their car going, dummies.
0: Whatever. Or nerds. So that big piece of wood is there, so you can see. And I mean, yes, it's big enough for probably two people, but it's probably not very buoyant. But everybody always calls it a door. It's not a door.
2: It's just a piece of wood.
0: It's a panel, and they show you a picture. So it was inspired by a piece of paneling from the Titanic. And so you see in the picture, like, it was above a window, and they're like, and that's the panel.
1: Very cool. So authentic.
0: Yeah, it's not just like, oh, let's just throw a piece of wood out there. Like, no, it's hand-carved, and it is identical to this piece that was above a window that would have, like, cracked off.
1: After that movie being so huge, you know, such a blockbuster for a period piece, I'm surprised there weren't more period piece, big blockbuster movies made.
2: Well, they tried to make Pearl Harbor.
0: Pearl Harbor.
1: Oh, that's right.
2: That movie was it bombed. Terrible.
0: Yeah, it did not do well. But that's.
2: But it had Josh Hartnett.
0: Bruckheimer,
2: in it.
0: Right?
1: That's why it did so bad. Kiss of death.
0: Him and his, just like, watch it again.
1: Him and his weird serial killer hair that he had with the bangs.
2: Stop it. He's adorable.
1: Oh, I didn't get it. At all.
0: Well, the millennial ladies, I think, are all into him.
1: Yeah. One of our not finest. He is making a comeback. He was in that weird M. Night Shyamalan movie.
2: Oh, yeah.
1: He would be creeped out by him. He is creepy.
0: Oh, that was the one with his...
1: Oh, yeah.
0: Shyamalan's daughter.
1: Yeah,
0: in it,
1: she's
0: right?
1: A big pop star.
0: What is going on?
1: She's quite an actress.
0: Mm-hmm.
1: I think she's a real singer, though. Possibly.
0: Mm-hmm.
1: Let me tell you real quick. Father's Day tough for me and Nick. We didn't do anything. You know what we did? We ordered Chili's to go.
2: Good for you.
1: And
2: it's a good move.
1: Yeah. We ordered that late, so it really hit.
2: Did you get the Southwest egg rolls?
1: No, because he mentioned mozzarella cheese sticks early, and that's all I could think of all day.
2: Don't they have like the brick?
1: You can get, yes, they're like this big.
2: Uh-huh.
1: They are incredible. They're one of the best cheese sticks. Stick is a weird word

0: because I don't think they call them that. They need a better marinara. The marinara needs to, it's like they're just phoning the marinara in. I think really they could up it even more, even though people don't care. That's just us. But we did Chili's last night. We didn't do a lot yesterday, but we had a busy weekend. Friday, I met my mom and two of her gal pals that they've known each other for years, Boo Boo and Anita at Fairview Inn.
1: Ooh.
0: Yeah, and Anita perfect. Was in town from Florida, so we hung out, and Boo Boo was eyeing those slot machines early on. But we got some cheeseburgers, and then from there, my mom went home, but Anita and Boo Boo and I, we all went to that ATAR soccer game at Althoff High School. It's a minor league soccer team. If you're, you know, into the World Cup, they're so much fun. The games are so much fun. They had a huge crowd. They have food trucks, lots of kids there. So it was a lot of fun. And ATAR won. I think they're in first place now. I could be wrong. I don't know the standings. But it was a lot of fun. And Boo Boo and Anita went. And my sister, she gets real into it. All of a sudden, I look next to me. Nick met us there. I look next to me, and she pulls out a horn. And she's horning. And then she is in charge of all the cheers. And before every cheer she does, she's made up a bunch of cheers. That there's somebody, a mascot down on the field. There's a drum of Reed, who's, I think, in sixth grade. He's on the drum.
2: Mm-hmm.
0: And horn cheers. And before every cheer, she lets everybody know what they're going to do to start. Sometimes it's stomping, we are ATAR, that kind of thing. She does this. 5, 6, 7, 8. She can't not do
2: a 5. Them six, in.
0: She does a 5, 6, 7,
2: well,
0: 8.
2: Well, is there an ATAR dance squad that needs
0: no dance.
2: Maybe a routine?
0: Listen,
2: to a high BPM song?
0: They've had some trouble keeping that mummy role filled. Because that's their mascot. It's a mummy.
1: Yeah, I've seen that.
0: The mummy, they have the best logo going.
1: It's a great logo.
0: It's a great logo.
2: The mummies?
0: Well, it's like a Egyptian thing. ATAR, the name.
1: Mm-hmm.
0: Don't ask me questions. This is why I don't talk about
1: it
0: a lot.
1: I've just seen the
0: mummy. And the colors are green and yellow. And the mummy mascot's great. And all I can think of is the slot machine Mo Mummy when I see their mascot. And it gives me a twitch to go play a slot machine. So anyway, they've had a hard enough time keeping the mummy roll going. So a dance squad, that's not going to happen.
2: Come on, it might really.
0: She's got some good cheers. She's using her, you know, she likes to come up with that kind of stuff. So they've got some good cheers. So I did that and then went home. And then Saturday, got up bright and early, played in a golf tournament at Arlington Golf Course on Saturday morning at 8 a.m.
1: Wow.
0: It was a lot of fun, though.
1: Big golf week for you.
0: Yeah.
2: Yeah.
0: We shot 17 under. And did not win.
3: What?
0: It's that course is doable. 17 under is not crazy because there's a lot of eagle holes. We didn't have any eagles. But because there's this one hole that I have a big advantage and I mess it up every time I play out there. It's in my head. Like all I got to do is hit it straight and mm-hmm. I cannot do it. And it would be the shortest hole ever. So they depended on me. I let them down there, but I did get closest to the pin.
1: Look
2: way to go.
0: On one of the holes. Which is very
2: 17 under. Come
0: and we were really early there too. I'm like, that's not going to hold up. It held up. Don't know what I won because we left. We went to downtown Belleville. They had a big taco walk. Did you know about that? Like all the different places were serving different types of tacos.
1: I did not know.
0: From the donut place to Copper Fire to Benny's. I'm sure Benny's had a taco pizza.
1: I'm sure.
0: Big Daddy's had a vegan tacos. So there was a lot of stuff going on downtown.
2: Walking and talking.
0: Yeah, it was fun. And then went home pretty early. Afton, what about you? Did the celebration, did you have a big family celebration yesterday? I saw the twins were in a wedding.
1: Yeah, we had a busy weekend. We went Friday to the O'Fallon community pool because, you know, the twins didn't have camp, so we had to have something to do. And Jenna has been begging me.
0: Oh, yeah, you don't
1: me.
0: Have a pool.
1: No, our pool's not open.
0: Mm-hmm.
1: She's been begging me for play dates with every friend. So I'm just like, let's just go up to the pool. And on the way there, I realized all of our sunblock got thrown away by TSA. And so we had no sunblock. But we were already running kind of late. So I'm like, I had a little roll on that I put on the twins, just kind of rolled it on their faces and shoulders. I'm like, they'll be fine. And then I had nothing. and I got roasted.
0: Did you?
1: I am so sunburnt right now.
0: How long does sunblock last? Because I just found some Hawaiian Tropic in my bathroom.
1: It has an expiration date on it.
2: It does, but yeah. I just keep using it.
1: I throw it away.
0: Do you? I'm going to keep it.
2: Yeah, it's fine. It just sits in my car. I'm like, here we go.
0: All right.
2: Round two.
0: Where'd you get roasted? Your neck. I see your neck.
1: My shoulders are, they hurt. Just.
0: Let's see a little shoulder.
1: Don't look, Brando.
0: Oh, yeah. And bra strap right on that shoulder.
1: It hurts. It's bad.
2: Well, the nice thing is I can feel the heat coming off of you.
1: Oh, my gosh. I can. Like, it feels hot. So that is a bummer. Saturday, we had that wedding, and the twins looked so cute.
0: Oh, they really did.
1: Put up a couple pictures.
0: Yeah, you should.
1: Of them. And they did a great job, except Jenna got a little stressed once she got closer to the final destination. She was out of petals, which we knew was going to happen. And we're like, we should have talked to her about that.
0: Yeah, you got to disperse them, right? She doesn't know about the rate of disbursement.
1: No, and she did a great job. She didn't run out until like the very end.
0: Because there's something about dropping a lot that looks good.
1: Uh-huh. Mm-hmm. She had a great arm movement. Uh-huh. But we should have told her, like, you're probably going to run out of petals and that's fine. But she gets to the front and she kind of does like a little gag symbol, like, I can't believe I did that. Don't do that.
2: So ladylike.
1: And then we realized, because John was kind of a mess all day on Saturday, and then we realized he was very stressed about his performance.
2: So is he ring?
1: He was ring bearer. Yeah. He was ring bearer. And I know you'll find this shocking, but the clothing that he wore for the wedding, he already had.
0: Oh, you didn't have to get anything?
2: He already had a bow tie in stock?
1: Yep. We didn't have to buy anything. In fact, we were texting bow tie options to the bride. Yeah. Bow ties that we already owned.
0: That's so great. You want to keep him at this age because he's going to grow out of it. My friend had a tie wearer.
1: Yeah.
0: Son, Jack, loved him. Every picture, he's got a tie on. He loved a little tie and a hat. And now he's dirty concert t-shirts.
1: Yeah.
2: Yeah.
0: Like it turns and you'll be sad. You'll miss those tie days.
2: It was like Amelia always had to wear a dress.
0: Uh-huh.
1: Yep.
2: Every day to school, she had to wear a dress.
1: Jenna was like that too.
2: And then all of a sudden, dresses are done.
0: Uh-huh.
1: Yep. It comes fast.
2: Mm-hmm.
1: We don't wear any dresses anymore.
2: Yeah.
1: I mean, you remember last summer she wore her Easter gown
0: to camp.
2: That's right.
0: To camp.
2: Yeah.
1: So, yeah, they did great. He felt so relieved when it was over. It was just like,
2: he could loosen his little bow tie. Woo!
1: So they did great. And then, yeah, yesterday, Ryan played at Eckert's on Father's Day. So we went up there. It was pouring.
0: Oh, yeah.
1: But it's all
0: covered.
1: But they
0: have that big pavilion.
1: Yeah, so we went and did that. And John wore a suit to that as well.
2: Of course. Why wouldn't you?
1: He had so many people come up to him and say something, and then my dad was like, so what office is John running for? Congressional? Or
0: is he Senate? It's
1: yeah.
0: Senate.
1: Because he had a little red clip-on tie. Yeah. It looked mm-hmm. very...
0: Oh, boring. So we know his political preference.
1: I guess so.
2: Putting that on Front Street, I guess.
1: Yeah, it was...
0: He should wear a tie when he meets the mayor.
1: Oh,
2: that's a good idea.
1: Will. Yeah, I talked to Jenny.
0: He could actually meet two mayors if he wanted to. You got Mike at Glendale, and you got Jenny in Belleville.
1: I think we could just go on a mayor tour.
0: Yeah.
2: Mm-hmm.
1: He would love that. So, yeah, it was good. My dad had a good day. All the fathers had a good day.
0: Good. What did you give Ryan for Father's Day?
1: Well, he really just wants to be able to go and buy something for his guitar. I don't know what that is.
0: Yeah, we're not going to try to figure that out.
1: No.
2: Is it another guitar? My guitar needed a friend.
0: It's funny.
1: I would not be surprised. But so he's going to go do that. And then I was like, he has to have something to open on Father's Day. So we got him a little beard comb that he wanted.
0: Oh, nice.
2: Like, those are handy.
1: Yeah, it had a little sheath.
0: Ooh, it had a sheath.
1: He was very excited about that.
0: That's thrilling.
1: And the kids made cards and all that.
0: Oh, that's sweet.
1: Yeah.
0: I realized, Brando, your hat that I gave you, Father's Day gift.
1: There you go.
2: Oh, yeah, perfect.
0: Instead of it feeling creepy that I just gave you a gift out of the blue, Father's Day.
2: Oh,
1: there you go.
0: All right, speaking of gifts to give you, oh, by the way, Maymay, of course, texted, and Mary's husband is Chris.
1: Oh, okay.
0: Of course, she knows. She keeps track of everyone.
2: Mm-hmm.
0: She's got notes that I think she makes.
2: She's very subtle CIA.
0: Yeah, she really is. She could, you know,
2: she's going to take us all down.
0: If there's a case to be cracked, put May May on it.
2: It's no true.
0: Kidding. She gets,
2: especially if it happens anywhere near a store.
0: She also gets information out of people. She finds you at weak moments where you don't. You're just like,
2: yeah. She'll pump you for info.
0: Yes, and she can get it. She gets it. She gets information.
2: Mm-hmm.
0: Anyway, tickets this week. We have some good ones. Did you see the lineup?
2: Honestly, I did not even look.
0: We have tickets in the 7 o'clock hour for someone to win to go see Journey. The final Frontier tour is coming to the Enterprise Center. It's not until November, but that's a great show to win tickets to. And that's
2: makes sense that the final Frontier tour is at the Enterprise Center. Where are my Star Trek nerds at?
0: Oh, yeah. Okay. And then Seinfeld is just announced he's going to be coming to town. Jerry Seinfeld, Saturday, September 19th at the Fabulous Fox Theater. So we will have tickets for that in First Five Notes in the 9. We also have Strong Opinions today. Hollywood Outsider coming up in just a few minutes. Food Court, Randos, and you guys. So if there's anything you need or you want to talk about, you can text us on the Cheney window and door text line, 314-669-4665.
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1: All right, we'll start with a story that'll make Afton happy. Gisele Bündchen wished a happy Father's Day to her husband, that Joachim, I think it's how you say it, and her own father, but not Tom Brady.
2: Ouch.
1: You know, she and Joachim have a baby boy together.
2: That's crazy.
1: Mm-hmm. But she did say happy Father's Day to all the dads out there. So, I mean,
3: that includes him.
1: Technically, he's covered under that. But they have two kids together, a 16-year-old and a 13-year-old.
2: I mean, I guess it's not as crazy if it was his kids doing that. Different story.
3: Yeah. True. Still, you should...
2: Yes, keep it...
3: Recognize the father of your children, you'd think.
1: Blake Lively might make the cut for Taylor Swift's wedding after all. A couple sources, actually several, have chimed in. One source says that Taylor and Blake have had some, quote, loose conversations to test the waters to get the trust back. Another source claims that Taylor has already invited Blake to the wedding. And a third source says that Blake already has her dress picked out and is planning to be there.
2: I can't imagine her not being invited.
3: I agree.
1: I think it's easier for her to, even if she's just like, God, I can't stand her anymore, it's easier to just invite her.
2: To not caught, to die, the, keep the rumors down.
1: Because then it becomes
2: down.
1: A big story. Yes. Like, she's not, like, we'll talk about this today, and if she shows up at the wedding, that'll be kind of the end of it. But if he, if she doesn't put her on that list, it's not, it's a bigger story.
2: It's more, all of a sudden, everybody's talking about that.
1: Right. It's easier just to go, fine. George Lucas is coming out of retirement. No Star Wars movie, no Star Wars project. It's for the Minions.
3: No, really?
1: He's a big fan. He's voicing a character in the upcoming movie Minions and Monsters. The studio behind Despicable Me, they cast him after he met their CEO, and he told him, he's like, hey, I love the Minions. And they're like, "Dude, would you like to be a Minion?" They're like, yes.
3: He loves the Minions.
1: Of course he loves the Minions.
2: I think it's kind of cute.
1: Yeah.
4: These Minions are really funny. It's cracking me up.
1: Minions and Monsters will hit theaters next month, July 1st. Just coming up quick. So I don't know what character. We don't know. Legendary TV producer, director James Burrows passed away on Friday. He was 85 years old. He produced everything.
2: Yeah. He was just in The Comeback this season.
1: Oh, really?
2: Played himself.
1: Oh, I didn't know.
2: Yeah, he played himself. She goes to his yard, to his backyard, and tries to convince him into taking on this AI show. And he says no until he finds out it's AI, and then he wants to be a part of it. Because he's very curious about it.
1: He produced Cheers, Frasier, Will and Grace, Friends, Taxi, The Bob Newhart Show.
2: He's a legend.
1: The Mary Tyler Moore Show.
2: The Cheers thing, I think, is when he... Because I think it was him and Les Charles... that were really the people behind Cheers.
1: That's wild. Anne Hathaway is expecting her third child. She's 43. She made the big reveal on social media on Friday that she's pregnant. So she and her husband, they have two kids.
2: I don't know anything about her family life.
3: I know. I didn't even know she had any kids.
2: Isn't it weird how some actors and actresses stay out of... You don't know anything about them, really.
1: Yeah. Well, I feel like when they're in movies, it's easier for them to just like... I get pregnant and skip a couple, you know, don't do a movie project for a while. It's the TV actresses that we always know, like, oh, she's holding the plant in front of her again.
3: Yep.
1: Hiding the belly. But yeah, they've got a 10-year-old and a 6-year-old boys, all boys. Britney Spears says she wants another baby. She talked Britney. About it in a new video where her boob was just about flying out. It's out there if you want to see. If you live in Hayward, California, and you see Justin Bieber, call the police immediately. Authorities there are on the lookout for an attempted kidnapper, who's described as, quote, a Justin Bieber lookalike. I don't know if he's actually a lookalike or, like, just looks a lot like him, but...
3: Oh, like if he's an impersonator?
1: Right, like, is he actually an impersonator?
2: Is this on the blog?
1: I didn't see any video of the guy.
2: Okay.
1: But I just thought it was kind of a funny story. And luckily, it's attempted kidnapping. So nobody got kidnapped. But it was, you know, could have been a lot worse. So if you're in Hayward, California, Be on the lookout.
2: I wonder if some of these people that always get told they look just like a celebrity try to use that to get into places.
3: Oh, I'm sure they do.
1: Yeah. Definitely.
2: Like, don't you think that if they're in Vegas, they're fooling people?
3: Yes.
1: I mean, when Skeet Ulrich and I looked a lot alike, I was skeeting my way around town.
2: You lie.
1: I'd be like, I'm Skeet Ulrich. And like, come on in, Mr. Ulrich. We loved you in Scream.
2: What else?
1: Scream.
3: And
1: two?
3: That's it.
1: You know the other Scream movies?
2: He is in the, like, the later on.
1: Oh, that's what I said.
2: As like a
3: as
2: ghost.
3: A ghost? Okay.
2: Yeah.
1: And everybody knows. As we mentioned, we've got tickets today to give away to go see Jerry Seinfeld. He's coming to the Fabulous Fox Theater Saturday, September 19th. They just made that announcement on Friday. Those tickets go on sale this Friday morning at 10 a.m.
2: Real quick, mm-hmm. Have you seen that local story about them shooting that Love on the Hill movie here?
3: Yeah.
2: So I've been seeing pictures. They're shooting a romantic comedy called Love on the Hill.
1: Mm-hmm.
2: And they've been at a variety of different locations. I know they're at Eovaldi's, which is Nick's favorite sandwich shop. They were at Milo's, and I saw a picture from the Milo's guys. Ralph Macchio's in it.
3: Yeah.
2: I had no idea, because I was trying to figure out who was in it, because I didn't recognize the young love interest leads. I think he works at a deli or something. Like, he's maybe her dad or
3: perfect.
2: Uncle. Or.
1: Oh, gotcha.
2: But I thought that was cool. I guess he's in town. I don't know if they've wrapped yet.
3: Yeah, I don't know.
1: Yeah, keep an eye out for Ralph Macchio, mm-hmm. Everybody.
2: He looks the same.
1: Yeah, he's easy to spot because he has not changed.
2: No, this guy does not age. It's insane.
1: It's impressive. He's got the Dick Clark gene going.
2: Look.
3: Oh, yeah, he looks great.
2: Yeah, he looks great. I don't know about
1: it. There
2: he
1: is. Yeah. Toy Story 5 had a big opening, the biggest opening of the year over the weekend, pulled in $160 million. So second place went to Disclosure Day, which is in theaters, you know, already in theaters. It got $17 million, which is pretty good.
2: I've seen so many bad things about it.
1: I know.
2: It.
1: What is
3: Disclosure Day?
2: Yes.
1: People don't like it.
3: Tuesday.
2: They hate it.
1: It's still making money.
3: I got the cheap tickets.
2: I'm not going to listen to those people, though. I'll make my own decision.
1: Steven Spielberg, I mean, we went through that list of, like, his best, you know, the ranking of all of his movies, and that was my big takeaway, is, like, he's not made a lot of bad movies. Even the ones at the bottom of the list, you're like, that one's okay. You know? Anyway, Obsession came in third. And then speaking of Toy Story, Joan Cusack says playing Jessie is the most important thing that she has ever done in her life. She said, that's what kids watch. So to do something like that where you're contributing to their world was fun to think about. So she just loves that. She loves the character and the message of Jessie. And then just to be a part of that lexicon, you know, she's hanging out with Taylor Swift at the opening. And Taylor Swift's got a VHS copy of the movie asking her to sign it. You know, like,
3: that is cool.
1: That's how impactful that movie franchise has been for so many generations of kids. So it's impressive.
2: She was in another movie that I can't remember what it is, but I was like, man, she just played that 80s character so well. I know I've mentioned Working Girl before, but it was something else. I'm like, she nails that big, boisterous Italian character.
1: Yeah.
2: She really does.
3: We were just talking about yesterday how good she is in School of Rock.
2: Yeah, she's great in it.
1: She's great in High Fidelity, too, and she just has, like, a best friend part. But there's a couple scenes of her where she's fantastic, and she's working with her brother, you know, in that movie. I would have loved to someday have an opportunity to talk to John Cusack about that movie.
2: High Fidelity?
3: I think you will get that chance.
1: Maybe someday.
2: I was burned twice, and I will not do it again.
1: Burned me once. I'm Brando, your Hollywood Outsider.
2: I saw a billboard on my way in today. Did you see the billboard on your way in on Highway 40, right past Busch Stadium for our sister station?
3: Oh, yeah. I've seen that.
2: Has it been there a while?
3: Uh-huh.
2: Oh. Like, well, they got a billboard.
3: I know.
1: I saw one of their billboards on the way to
2: Branson.
1: What's
2: going on there?
1: That's at least two.
2: Casey, do they need the help?
1: Apparently they do.
2: Well, they've got the budget. We asked for a billboard once for, where was it?
1: It was outside of Carlisle.
2: Carlisle. We were told they were too expensive.
1: Like, that's too expensive.
2: Yeah. And what? Then And I love all of our giveaways. Don't get me wrong. Like, I love the sunglasses. I like those little clear bags, all that.
3: Those are great.
2: Mm-hmm. Right. But the point has fans.
3: What?
2: And if you're telling me our listeners don't need a fan.
3: They need a fan.
1: Oh, it's a, I thought it was a paper fan. It's a little electric fan.
2: And it's got a light.
1: No way.
2: So if you need to fan in the dark.
1: I mean, I always fan in the dark.
3: Are you serious?
1: Or if you want to read by fan.
2: And it attaches to your keychain. So
3: or
2: you can
3: if
2: always
3: you're at a
2: have
3: concert
2: it.
1: You always
3: you
1: have your fan.
3: Don't want to use your cell phone. You can fan.
1: Look at that.
3: Fan yourself while putting a light on.
1: We just get nothing.
2: I mean, I'm just saying.
3: That's cool.
2: Women of a certain age.
3: Yeah, our demo.
2: Yes. Need the fan. I can see you better. I'm not complaining or anything about
3: it. Does it have their logo on it?
2: Yes.
1: All logoed up.
2: Yeah.
3: I mean, I thought our clear bags were cool.
2: I do like the clear bags, but this to me, you would always make sure you had it on you. The clear bags are great for concerts. Mm-hmm. I do love the clear bags. I don't want to sound like I'm not happy about it. About the clear bags and the stuff that they get
3: we
2: for us.
3: We appreciate it.
2: I really like it.
1: Oh, but like a billboard?
2: A billboard.
1: You know how many billboards this show has had? Zero.
2: Zero. None.
1: Nothing.
2: We could use people
1: want to know.
2: Yes.
1: I don't know where we are.
3: Man.
2: I know. Just, I don't want to make you feel bad on a Monday.
3: Too late.
2: Let's get a look at your traffic. We have best things coming up in just a few minutes.
1: Hey, you know what's still closed? Interstate 44, both directions, downtown, due to the sinkhole. I saw that not sinkhole Sally sent us some pictures of the progress.
3: Oh, yeah?
1: So that she said
2: Lynette.
1: They're hard at work.
3: Lynette? Maybe.
1: I think it might be that. It's just, I wanted to be sinkhole Lynette. Sally so bad.
3: Nope, she's Lynette.
1: But she said they're hopeful. Hopefully this week they'll get it open. So keep that in mind. Still closed. We know why. 255 northbound, heavy traffic this morning between 5570 and Horseshoe Lake Road. 270 northbound, slow between Doherty Ferry and Manchester. 270 southbound, slow between Olive and Ladue. And Highway 30 eastbound, slow between Ronning Road and 270.
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16: Cloudy today with a high of 74 and a low of 60, and sunny tomorrow with a high of 82. 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
5: 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We're

0: I saw a couple things this weekend that I enjoyed. One was this from Bossy Red Lipstick. I said to the two guys leaving the grocery store with two buggies loaded with veggie trays and meat and cheese trays, where's the party? And damn it, I'm so old that I just became a Progressive commercial. you just can't help yourself sometimes. Yeah. And those commercials, they hit, they just win every time. Mm-hmm. And then I have some audio I'd like to play. This is something I never have seen, didn't know about. I did not watch Sabrina the Teenage Witch, so I had no idea. But apparently, the Violent Femmes were on an episode of...
1: You're fantastic!
0: Yes, there's a spell cast on the lead singer.
1: I must know your name.
2: Libby Chesler.
1: Can I play a song for you, Libby Chesler?
2: If you like.
1: Guys, let's do Please Do Not Go.
3: But I have a cramp in my hand.
4: And we don't have our instruments.
1: We'll use these.
0: They're in a record
1: store.
0: Come on,
1: it's for Libby.
5: One, two, three, four.
1: Tell your mom I'm stuck in this lovely girl.
0: He's real into her because they cast a spell.

0: I just like these little hidden gems you find out about years later.
1: Yeah.
0: Anyway, I put it on the blog today, so it'll be up a little later if you want to see the violent femmes of all bands in the world to be on Sabrina the Teenage Witch.
2: Weird.
0: So strange.
2: I had to watch that show in secret.
0: Oh, because you liked it, but you were... Oh,
1: it's the witches? How did you even... Get access to that.
2: Well, it was on regular TV, and I confessed to my dad a few years ago. I watched it.
0: And what did he say?
2: He was so disappointed in me.
0: Did he loosen the grip of witch on your younger siblings? Or was it
2: probably.
0: Still?
2: I think he did, yeah.
0: Yeah.
2: I think probably.
0: The first one, you get way more rules.
1: That's true, yeah. Yeah. And you get lazy.
0: Uh-huh. Yeah. Yeah, like I'm too tired to deal with this.
1: Witches aren't half bad, really.
0: Okay, what about you, you guys?
1: Okay, I've got one from Paul. He's a funny guy. He said, I had to edit part of this. It's for Father's Day. He said, may your sneezes scare the blank out of everyone within a city block. Happy Father's Day. Made me laugh.
0: Oh, I forgot to... I did send you a funny thing about fathers. Yeah. What did I send you?
1: Oh, I got it.
0: Mother's Day cards. You raised me. You cooked for me.
1: Yes.
0: You loved me. Father's Day cards. Happy birthday or whatever, fart idiot.
1: Fart idiot.
2: That is what the cards are like.
1: Yeah.
2: Fart idiot.
1: And then this is from Greg. He said, has anyone taken the time to appreciate how intricate the scorekeeping in Compton pickup basketball games must be if Ice Cube was even aware that he messed around and got a triple-double? I really like that. Today was a good day, that Ice Cube song.
0: Uh-huh.
1: At one point, he says, messed around and got a triple-double.
0: Oh, okay. I've never really listened to the words of it.
1: It's just a pickup game. Like, who's paying attention to those intricate stats?
2: Oh, he hit the triple-double.
0: That's hilarious.
2: Here's mine. This one's from 30 and Tired, and I hate the term adulting, so I'm just going to say being an adult because I liked the rest of this. Being an adult is realizing you have to hit at least 3 different stores to get all your groceries.
1: Yeah.
0: I agree with that. I mean, there's some that are specialized things that I like in those places.
2: I can't just get everything at one place. No. It's just not going to happen.
1: Nope.
2: And then this one is from Chelsea. It says, shout out to soups that come in bread. One of the top inventions of all time.
0: Those are the best things we saw. They will be at the Courtney Show STL on Facebook, Instagram. You can see them on the story for 24 hours. That Violent Femmes video will be on the blog on our website, 1065thearch.com. We've got Food Court. That's coming up next on the Courtney Show.

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3: So much stuff.
2: And we so appreciate it.
4: Yes.
2: And she also brought the heaviest bag ever for us. Nick was pumped about the High Noon transfusions that she brought.
3: Oh, yeah?
5: Oh, what do we got here?
2: So one of the items, we talked about these on the air. Oh, chocolate ones.
4: I thought this was what was new.
2: Is it what's new?
3: Yeah, the chocolate is new.
2: Okay. Chocolate old fashions by Little Debbie. One of the items that she brought by.
4: Also, speaking of Stacey, did you know that her friend Jamie, that was with her, who played First 5 Notes with us, she's the one who actually got Stacey listening to us.
2: Jamie did?
3: Really?
2: Jamie needs more credit.
4: She does. I know.
2: I'm glad we gave her some tickets. She had to play for them.
4: She did.
2: Did she?
3: Everyone was just shouting the answer to the whole time.
2: Well, I know, it's fine. Does she work at Schnucks too?
4: Mm-hmm.
2: Jamie.
4: So?
2: She doesn't text like Stacey.
4: She needs to.
2: What do we think of the chocolate old fashions by Little Debbie?
3: They're good. I don't think I've had their not chocolate.
2: I haven't either.
4: It's got quite the film.
2: Yeah, like a little
4: on the roof of your
2: mouth. I would like to try their regular old fashions.
4: Mm-hmm.
2: We did not give Donut Drive-In enough credit either.
4: Mm.
3: Oh man.
2: Everyone down with donuts. That place
3: had a long john. It was fantastic.
2: Is a winner.
4: I took a box home.
2: And great stuff. It's right across the street from Ted Drew's. We did one of our donut stops there before.
3: Yeah.
2: I think the new owners came in. These were the original owners.
3: Mm-hmm.
2: But it's got new ownership, but it is a classic donut place.
4: It's good.
3: Very good.
4: Stopped by the kitchen on my way out because I had a box.
2: Yeah.
4: And I went to go wash my apple, and I saw there were other donuts, lots of boxes of donuts. So I had one sprinkle donut. Like, I can't go home with the twins with one sprinkle donut.
2: Oh, yeah. You got to put a little more in your little...
4: So John Kiowski, our big boss, walks by laughing at me because I'm, like, swapping out donuts. He's like, I like that you have an apple in your hand and you're in here going for the donuts. I'm like, it's for the kids. For the kids, man.
2: You're bringing about... Was that a big hit when you got home?
4: Huge hit. They were thrilled.
2: Oh, yeah. That's a surprise.
3: Mm-hmm.
2: There's the donut I was talking about when you got into morning radio.
4: Yes.
2: Finally got it.
4: There it is.
3: Every now and again.
2: Today is National Chocolate Eclair Day.
4: Mm.
2: And more importantly, well, it depends what side of the aisle you fall on, sweet or savory, Onion Rings Day.
4: Ooh.
2: Best.
3: I like a good onion ring.
2: Best fast food onion ring, in your opinion?
3: Dairy Queen.
2: Dairy Queen. Totally agree.
3: I just got onion rings there. Augie's going through like a Dairy Queen thing right now. He likes Dairy Queen.
2: I know that a lot of
3: people... He also likes Steak and Shake, which we had over the weekend.
2: Oh, he's new to Steak and Shake.
3: Yeah, he likes the Steak and Shake.
2: A lot of people rave about Culver's onion rings. I do not like Culver's onion rings.
3: I think they're fine.
2: They're the tempura. It's whatever
3: style.
2: The one I don't like is.
4: Oh, it's not really like a breading.
2: It's a beer battered.
3: It's a wet mixture versus a dry. Dry is that kind of crunchy.
2: I like the crunchy.
3: Flaky, and then the wet.
2: Does that surprise
3: you?
4: That tracks.
2: Yeah,
3: what a surprise. Did they break your teeth? Yeah, we'll take those.
2: Yeah. But I think Dairy Queen's got a good one, too.
3: I think they do.
2: I did not yet try the fried apple pie from McDonald's.
3: What? You had all weekend.
4: I think you're going to be...
2: Yeah. I know, but...
3: You got to get there before
2: please.
3: They discontinue it. It's going to be like a short run thing, probably.
2: But you guys give it thumbs up, so I trust
3: you. Very good.
2: I did want to stop for a second and say, give my condolences to family of Jill Siegel from Jilly's Cupcake Bar.
3: Oh, that's right. You texted me that on Friday.
2: Yeah, she passed away last week.
4: She did?
2: And I've known Jill. I knew Jill for years and years because she was in radio, and she was one of those sassy broads that, you know, she was such a great sales rep because you were probably a little afraid of her.
3: Mm-hmm.
2: So you were like I'm going to buy this because I'm afraid of you a tiny bit. And then she got out of radio and she had that dream of Jilly's, and man, what a winner that is.
4: I mean, huge.
2: And it's still, you know, in memory of her, go buy and have some lunch today.
3: Yeah, they're just she did a great job there.
2: And not just the cupcakes, because cupcakes really aren't my total thing.
3: We had lunch there the one time, and she just kept making them bring food out.
4: They had the food there is fantastic.
2: They had a great French onion soup. I was real, real impressed by that. But, I mean, their sandwiches are good. Everything's good. And you can still, I think, get Jilly's and Dierbergs. They do have... they still have a deal with Dierbergs, I think.
3: I think so, yeah.
2: But I was sad to hear that. Just such a force and just funny and just a great person. And it's very, very sad. She was in radio for a long time and it's just a really sad thing that she's not with us anymore. But they're continuing the tradition. The dream she had, their chef there is incredible. We've had him on before.
3: I think so, yeah.
2: He's been at a couple different places, but I think he was at Jilly's for a little while. So rest in peace, Jill Siegel. So sad. She's gone. All right. What else do I have today?
3: I would like to mention, we ate at a lot of different places in the old Branson. There's Schlotsky's there, which is that sandwich place that I don't think they're in St. Louis anymore.
2: I remember that place.
3: Yeah. I always like their sandwiches. They have like a round, real soft bread. And so we went there for lunch one day. Of course, Augie had never been, and he loved it to the point where, you know, they always want you to leave reviews. And the guy came around like, hey, you know, if you like what's going on here, you know, leave a review. And Augie's like, we need to leave a good review. And I was like, okay. I'm like, but you're writing it. Like, I'm not. This is all you. And so he got on my account, and he gave him like 5 stars for everything. And then he wrote a review. It says, my son said the mac and cheese is the best. I would say this place is the best place to eat in Branson. I recommend you come here and eat some really good sandwiches. That's what he wrote. I was like, that's pretty good.
2: He should have just been himself.
3: I like that he was pretending to be me.
2: He should have been like, hey, I am this old and I just ate here for the first time. And man...
3: That's what I thought he was going to write. And then he handed it to me. I'm like, oh, you pretended to be me.
2: He doesn't think people are going to take him seriously. I think I would pay more attention to a kid's review.
3: Well, but it says my name on the review. So I think he was like, oh, I have to pretend to be him.
2: That is so funny.
4: It's very funny.
3: It can't be disingenuous.
2: That is great.
3: And then you'll really enjoy this story. So I asked what he wanted to eat on Saturday. And he couldn't make up his mind. And then he was just like, hey, what about that steak place? I was like, what? What are you talking about? I've never made steak. I'm like, where are you getting steak from? And he kept bringing it up. Like, there was a steak place, like down the street or something. And so I've looked it up, and it was Longhorn Steakhouse. He's like, yeah, I want.

0: us all the time.
1: Now, we had steaks all the time.
0: We never did steak.
1: Well, my dad was a livestock broker.
0: Well, yeah, right. You had it
1: but
0: there.
1: We did not have beef tenderloin all the yes. time. And that's when I said, get this strip steak out of here. Let's more beef tenderloin, people. It's about the right age.
0: Yeah. So now he is all in on steak.
1: I love it.
0: He's like, we need to have steak all
1: Longhorn,
0: the time.
1: Longhorn, they got some good, that's a good steak joint. Mm-hmm.
0: It was excellent. Mm-hmm. I don't know. I don't even know the last time I was at a Longhorn Steakhouse. Yeah. So
1: I love it.
0: He's all in on Longhorn Steakhouse now.
1: Why aren't we having
0: He
1: this
0: was pointing them out
1: the
0: on the way home. Dad, look, there's a Longhorn Steakhouse over. I'm like, mm-hmm. I know, they're kind of everywhere.
1: Yeah, you could take him to that other steak place. People love it. It's cheaper than Longhorn.
2: Which one's that?
0: Oh, Lone Star?
1: Nope.
0: No. Outback?
2: Do they have those anymore?
0: Nope. Nope.
2: Texas Roadhouse.
0: Texas Roadhouse.
1: You'd probably like the bread there, too. Mm-hmm. I do not.
0: I wanted to go to just Golden Corral.
1: Golden Corral's
0: it's got steak.
1: Decent. I'm going to do one more story before we wrap this up because it's going to be old by tomorrow. And it's funny to me. And it's food adjacent. A DoorDash food delivery robot called Dot the Robot had a delivery in Arizona, in Chandler, Arizona last week. Right where there was a SWAT situation unfolding.
0: Oh, no. Poor robot.
1: Dot just rolled in. Ignored police commands to beat it. She was on a mission. Dot needed to get that food delivered. So the police had to call DoorDash. Because, you know, if it's a SWAT situation.
0: Right, and that thing
1: goes
0: up
1: to robot,
0: the door. And
2: yeah, you can't be doing that.
0: Yeah, it's a bomb or something.
1: So a technician had to come out, collected Dot, and Dot was hauled away in a truck. But we don't know what Dot was, what was inside. Aren't you dying to know what she was delivering?
0: Who was getting the delivery?
2: We have to know.
1: And we have no idea if it was the standoff, if maybe somebody
0: in
1: the house.
0: Oh, the guy was in there like, you know, quiet, hostages.
1: Yes.
0: Wait, I'm going to order a burger.
1: Uh-huh.
2: This is going to take a while.
1: But this big SWAT thing was a weapons-related incident. So
2: oh, no.
1: It was serious.
2: Poor Dot.
1: I know.
2: She was probably scared.
1: I know. I hate it. It just makes you think of Wall-E, doesn't it?
2: Yes.
1: Dot just do-do-do-do-do.
2: Yes.
1: I bet there's going to be a delivery animated movie at some point with all the robots that are delivering stuff for people.
2: That would be great.
1: And then we feel bad for them because mm-hmm. it's sad. Yep. That is your food court, and it is sponsored by Schnucks, the friendliest stores in town.
0: 44 remains closed in both directions downtown due to the sinkhole. Work continues. 255 northbound, heavy traffic between 5570 and Horseshoe Lake Road. We've got slow traffic 270 northbound between Doherty Ferry and Manchester. 270 southbound between Olive and Ladue. And then Highway 30 eastbound, slow between Ronning Road and 270.
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4: 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I'll be playing for Bill from Wentzville. Afton has Maddie from Festus. And Brando's playing for Jim from Godfrey, Illinois. Up for grabs, we've got a great ticket all week long. 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
6: 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I'm your host, Tim Convey. Great to be with you guys. How's everybody doing?
4: Good.
7: Great.
8: Great. Happy to be here.
6: Cool. Let's dive right in. The game is Throwback Live. Marty plays some clips on the ones and the twos. You guys answer questions that I ask about those clips, and you chime in with these noises. Afton, Courtney, and Brando, you're trying to win prizes for your listeners. Here we go. Clip number one. Name this 1993 movie. Afton.
7: Free Willy.
6: You got it.
4: I was going to say Waterworld if I went in early.
6: Never seen it. Is it good?
9: Imagine.
7: I loved it.
4: It's right at your zone.
6: And they made a bunch of them.
9: You breathed in.
7: I don't know. I just remember that one.
6: There were definitely sequels.
7: Yeah.
4: The kid ever do anything else?
7: I don't know. I don't think so.
6: The whale, though, went on to see.
8: Turns out he could juggle.
6: Yeah. Afton's got one. Clip number two. Name this TV show.
10: Can you drive a little more carefully? I can't get...
6: Courtney.
4: Drew Carey Show?
6: You got it.
8: That's what she said.
10: Bro, can you drive a little more carefully? I can't get the spoon in my mouth.
11: Yes, and I can't get the bloody stick in my pig.
6: Man, you just never knew what was going to happen when you tuned in on whatever day of the week it was.
4: On whatever network.
6: I have no idea.
4: No idea.
6: Clip three, name this advertiser or product.
12: When you just got to have a drink.
6: Courtney.
4: Welch's.
6: You got it.
12: Juice. When you just got to have a drink.
4: I remember her very well. Yeah.
12: The last thing you want to do is wait for concentrate to defrost. That's why Welch's made this kind
8: doing?
12: Of concentrate.
8: Making it out of a can, mixing it up.
4: Oh, it was good.
6: Yeah, why did that go away?
4: You still going in on the Welch's?
7: I think you can still get a concentrate.
8: You can, but like it's so much more convenient just to buy the bottle of it.
7: Yeah.
6: Why weren't we doing that then? What changed that was the way?
4: Probably the
7: packaging.
4: It was easier to freeze it.
8: Yeah, I think
4: they didn't have to put preservatives in.
8: Musselman's or one of them was just like, what are we doing? We did the research and they don't want to do the cans anymore.
6: Mm.
8: And then they came out with them, and then everybody else.
4: I love the can.
7: Mm-hmm.
13: You're talking about the frozen
4: can? Yeah.
7: Yeah,
13: margaritas you could make out of the, not the grape, but the lime.
4: Oh, yeah.
13: Tequila, 7-Up, concentrate, Corona.
8: Mm. I still use the concentrate to make whiskey sours. So it's still there. It's useful. But
4: I don't even see them. I don't even know. They're in the freezer section.
6: I
4: don't
6: think that either.
8: It's there.
7: The fruit, maybe.
6: That was the little girl from Little Rascals that was in the commercials?
7: Yeah,
4: I think so.
7: Right? Yeah.
6: Okay.
4: Darla.
6: Yeah. Mm-hmm. Courtney's got two. Afton's got one. Brando yet to score. Clip number four. Name this backwards song, title, or artist. Courtney.
4: The Pretenders.
6: You got it.
7: Wow.
6: Courtney Landrum win. Don't get me wrong.
8: Good job.
4: And that's a big win for you, Bill from Wentzville. Congratulations.
14: Thank you.
4: You're welcome. We have a pair of tickets for you to see Journey bringing the final Frontier Tour to Enterprise Center on November 16th. You will be there. Congrats. We'll get you your tickets. And we'll have another pair to give away tomorrow on The Courtney Show.

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1: Brandos.
2: All right, we'll do some random. That catches me off guard every time.
3: How about getting a live version of that on Friday at our food drive?
2: Oh, the little kid? The kid, both of them. Both of them saying.
4: Oh, my God. Beckett.
3: So cute. You better remember that name.
2: God, it's just the youth of America.
3: I know.
2: I feel terrible.
3: Gotta keep them on board.
2: I feel like we're not doing a good job educating them. If this is what they like.
3: A jingle is a good jingle. When I was young, I used to think there were full bands in radio studios.
2: Yeah, the jingle hooks them.
4: That was the most disappointing thing about this job.
3: Yeah.
4: Finding that out.
3: Yes.
2: They're just not just a bunch of musicians standing around like, ready and go. The latest trend in some parenting circles is wool diapers.
4: Oh, no.
2: These are the stories kids are listening to.
3: Oh, my gosh.
2: Well,
4: itchy?
2: We've talked about wool before. It can stay.
3: Oh, yeah. We're talking about those T-shirts.
2: Yes. It's like certain kinds
3: Merino
2: of wool.
3: Merino wool.
2: It'll stay fresh. You can wear the shirt multiple times, and it's the same concept with wool diapers. They say they can last a month without being washed.
4: Oh, no.
3: Because
4: what?
3: You're putting something in an insert inside of them.
2: Yes. So there's a cotton insert, which already I'm like, nope, this is, I don't know what's going on here, but this is too much work. And it's a messy zone you're having to deal with.
3: I remember with Jen, with her first child, I don't want to name names because he's in a 18 now, I think, and I don't want to talk about his diapers. But she would use those cotton diapers. I can't remember the name of the company. But she loved them until I think she had another.
4: Bum something.
3: Yeah, that sounds right.
4: Mm-hmm.
2: Yeah, baby one, it's great. Then baby two, you're like, wait, are we doing this again?
3: Yeah.
2: Ugh.
4: Yeah.
2: But you feel terrible about all the waste you're creating with disposable diapers. I don't know. But anyway, there's like a little cotton insert in these wool diapers. They say if the pee leaks out of the insert, though, which it most certainly will, they say you just let those diapers air dry. They're fine. They've got lanolin in the wool. They say that's it's a natural wax. It makes them antimicrobial and self-cleaning, and you can go weeks without a proper cleaning of the wool diapers.
3: Are people doing this, really?
2: They are. They say they're expensive, which is wild. I think that's what makes it more interesting to people. They're like, "Well, wait, is it expensive?"
3: Yeah, that's how I operate.
2: This must be a good thing.
3: Put world's best or very expensive, and I'm buying it.
2: Yeah, they say a single diaper can cover can cost $40 to $100, and so you're gonna need a few of them to get through the day, even if you're swapping out inserts. Or if you don't want to buy them new, you can buy them used on Facebook Marketplace. And apparently, New York Post says they sell like hotcakes.
4: No, thank you.
2: Because people don't want to buy the new ones, and they're like, "Well, they're wool."
4: I do. Can you imagine about the waste?
3: Can you imagine feeling or finding out later that your mom bought your diapers secondhand?
2: Secondhand. How do you even know they're just secondhand when they're on Facebook Marketplace?
4: Well, that's a good point.
2: Might be the third or fourth go-around for these turd catchers.
3: Nick had a shirt on Saturday for the golf tournament we played in. I'm like, ooh, I like that one. He's like, yeah, snakeskin. It was like a purple snakeskin looking thing. He said NWD or NWT. And I was like, I don't know what that is. I'm going to wait until you come up with it. I'm never going to come up with
2: yeah,
3: it.
2: Oh, yeah, you're not good at those.
3: No. New with tags, in case you were curious.
4: Yeah.
3: Yeah.
2: That's.
3: He gets a deal.
2: Mm-hmm. Good job. BBC hosted a World Cup studio show last week, shortly after a match at the Houston Stadium. And the show had an AI generated image of the Houston skyline in the background, which, you know, should be fine. AI should be able to figure that out. Mm. It was mostly accurate, except for a problem. There were mountains in the background.
3: Mountains.
2: There's no mountains near Houston. People started posting right away. Hey, the Houston mountains are actually gorgeous this time of year. Somebody put up the
3: fool people by planning a trip to Houston, and they're going to be like, "Where are the mountains?
2: Where are the mountains?" Somebody said, "How good is the skiing in Houston?" Somebody else put a post that just said, "I'm pretty sure that's the dump."
3: Oh yeah,
2: that would be our mountains.
3: Yep. Uh-huh. Where is it that I always thought it was a big?
2: Oh, it's by the racetrack.
3: Yeah,
2: the
3: a big hill.
2: Yeah, right next to the racetrack. I was like, oh, it's right next to the dump. Yep. I'm like, what? I thought that was like a big hill. I'm like, a perfectly squared off hill with vents stuck in the side of it.
3: Yeah, that's, pay attention.
2: It's a mountain. Sure. A bride honored her late father by being walked down the aisle by the man who received his donated heart. The two families had stayed connected through letters, and 10 years after her father's death, she invited him to be a part of the wedding. During the ceremony, she even placed her hand on his chest to feel her father's heartbeat.
3: Oh, again. I love that story.
4: That's very sweet.
2: This is good news for dog and cat owners. Researchers tracked nearly 200 dog and cat owners, collecting almost 8,000 real-time reports about moods, stress levels, and interactions with their pets. So the good news is they found that spending time with dogs or cats makes people happier in the moment. Both types of pets provided similar emotional boosts. But the weird thing is...
3: They can hurt you too, though.
2: Well, when it came to stressful situations, neither cats nor dogs appeared to reduce the emotional impact of stress. So if you're stressed out and you're like, yes, but here is my dog, they say, doesn't really have an effect, dog or cat. During upsetting moments, so extra stress, I guess, they say playing with a cat was actually linked to stronger negative emotions. You're probably like, come here, kitty, just hang out. I'm not in a good mood.
3: And they won't come.
2: And the cats are like, hey, you know, I don't want to deal with you right now. You're stressed out. I'm going to go over here. I might puke over here.
3: When I get home and Webster doesn't come out to say hi, it hurts me. Mm-hmm. Like, not even like a, hey, welcome home.
2: Yeah, because they'll get into a little bit of a routine. Because, like, sometimes one of the cat, like, Rosie will take a nap with me. And, like, every day for a while. Like, every day it's like I'm going to take a nap. And she just boop, boop, boop and hops into bed. And I'm like, all right, we're going to take a nap today. And then, like, all of a sudden it just stops. You're like, well, what did I do? What happened?
3: It's hurtful.
2: Mm-hmm. And then it starts up again. Maybe it doesn't.
3: The worst is when Nick gets home and then Webby comes right out. I'm like, well, see?
2: Yeah, that's not nice. I was home. I'm giving you more food than him. Birthdays today.
3: Yeah, I'm the one bringing you the pumpkin.
2: Exactly. He doesn't want to. He doesn't even want you to have
3: any part of this pumpkin. He thinks I've established a bad thing.
2: Mm-hmm.
3: Because they're looking at you after they get their evening food. And like, where's my pumpkin puree?
2: Where's the pumpkin? Celebrity birthdays for today. I'll give you the celebrity name, their age. You tell me what they're known for, what you know them for. Meryl Streep is 77.
3: Wow.
2: Carson Daly, he's 53. And Kurt Warner is 55.
3: Gosh, we'll start with that again.
2: 77-year-old.
4: These are hard ones today.
2: Meryl Streep. What do you know her for?
4: She's the goat.
2: She really is.
3: I wrote Kramer versus Kramer.
2: Yep, that's one of the first movies they list. Kramer versus Kramer.
4: They were calling her the goat on the first Devil Wears Prada, like Anne Hathaway and Emily Blunt, and she thought they meant like, oh, she's just an old goat.
3: She's never heard of that?
4: They had to explain it to her.
2: She lives in a Meryl Streep world.
3: It took years for me to like Meryl Streep because I saw Kramer versus Kramer way too young. Like a movie about a divorce.
2: It scarred you.
3: I was in the theater with my mother to see it, and I hated her. And I get now. I mean, as I got older, I understood her part better.
2: She was playing a role. How about Carson Daly?
3: I wrote Afton.
4: I loved Carson Daly.
2: What?
4: TRL.
2: TRL. That's your version of Carson Daly.
4: That was a big part of my life.
2: And then Kurt Warner?
3: From grocer to Super Bowl quarterback.
2: There you go.
4: Greatest show on turf.
3: Who did he go in for?
4: Trent Green.
3: That's right.
2: Now he collects coats. Started that one when he was a player.
3: Yeah.
4: Yeah.
2: They're still doing it. Today is National Kissing Day. You know who would hate National Kissing Day? A young Fred Savage. Remember Princess Bride? That was like the running.
3: Oh, yeah. He was real good. Yeah. I think he'll kiss again.
2: The magic number for a comfortable retirement just got bumped up. So I guess for a long time it was like $1 million. To say if you save up $1 million, you'll be comfortable in retirement. Now it's gone up steadily. You now need $1.46 million to retire comfortably. That's according to Northwest Mutual.
3: Oh, that's where I do my financial stuff. You can tell I'm doing well when I call it financial stuff.
2: I think I'm about 1.4 shy of that, so I'll be here for a little while longer, as long as everything stays going. Misinformation about sunscreen is spreading on TikTok. Videos include claims that sunscreen is toxic, contains carcinogens, while overexposure to the sun is not dangerous. These are all false, by the way. Some also say that sunscreen is bad because it cancels the benefits of tanning. What is going on with those tanning, these kids thinking that the sun is...
4: Oh, it's crazy.
2: Good for you.
4: The tan maxing.
2: Wait till they start getting melanomas ripped off of their flesh.
4: Terrible sunburn.
2: When they're 27.
3: Yeah.
4: That hurts just sitting here.
2: Yeah, just thinking about
3: fire.
2: It.
3: Fire. Mm-hmm.
2: You're fire today. Not that type of fire. Like
3: you know better out of anyone in my life. Very fair.
4: I know
3: what the sun does.
4: I'm too old to be making that mistake.
2: First day of summer mistake. First day of summer mistake. She's like, I'll be fine. No, you weren't. No. That's your randos.
0: Randos, randos. Randos, randos.
2: 44 is still closed downtown due to the sinkhole. We've got heavy traffic due to road construction. That's 255 northbound at Horseshoe Lake Road. They've got the two right lanes closed. Slow traffic, 170 southbound between Olive and 6440. 270 northbound slow at 44. 270 southbound slow at Page. 6440 eastbound slow between McKnight and Hanley. 6440 westbound slow between Hampton and 170. And Highway 30 eastbound, you're slow between Ronning Road and 270.
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0: Cloudy today with a high of 74 and a low of 60, and sunny tomorrow with a high of 82. 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
8: I'm so excited about the A to Z weekend this weekend. You know, Friday, we are, not this weekend, next weekend, I'm sorry.
0: I keep doing that too.
8: Next Friday, we are off. It's a holiday for us, and no best of that day either, because they're going to kick off the A to Z weekend early in the morn. But they'll be counting down to Z.
18: Yeah. Lettering down.
8: It's just kind of fun to play the guessing game of what the title of the song will be. Mm-hmm. A to Z. So it's a lot of fun. Starts on Friday morning, next Friday morning. So make sure you have it on wherever you're celebrating the 4th of July. I saw this over the weekend and it immediately made me think of Brando and his sock dilemma thing. And then he wrote a Finally Friday song about it.
18: Yeah, not savoring socks anymore.
8: This is the same kind of thing, but we're going to open up the text line for the question of the day. Tell me the weirdest rule your brain has made for your home. A deeply unserious household rule. Like, which mug is emotionally superior? Which chair belongs to you? Which spoon is safe? Or which object has lived in the wrong spot for too long? So I'm going to give you an idea of some of the things that people wrote in on this thread about. If it was only used to measure water and no one put their mouth on it, the measuring cup does not need to go in the dishwasher.
18: Absolutely agree
0: totally
18: with that.
0: Agree.
8: And a baker said, at home, this goes for flour, sugar, salt, baking soda, baking powder, most all dry ingredients, really. A quick wipe down or a bang against the sink is good enough for me.
18: Yeah. Any dry ingredients that aren't like contaminants. You know, not like cayenne pepper. I'm like, all right, I got to wash that.
8: Yes.
18: You know, because I don't want that to end up in brownies.
8: Or chicken. I'm just kidding. This made me laugh from Jack Daddy. Said the knife resting on the edge of the sink means that it might be used one more time. Please do not move it. You know, yeah. It's just dangling there. A Christmas mug cannot be used outside of the season. A winter-themed mug may be used only if it has already snowed or is extremely cold.
18: I don't know about the temperature rules,
0: yeah, but
18: I,
0: definitely no
18: I pack
0: Christmas.
18: Them up with the Christmas stuff. So.
8: Oh, do you?
18: Oh, yeah.
8: Oh, yeah, because there's not enough room.
18: No.
8: And mugs are weird.
18: Yeah, they don't stack. They
8: no.
18: Don't, there's all these
8: different sizes now.
18: Alex bought these things to, like, hang mugs in the cap. That didn't work.
8: It's oh, that's heavy. It's a good idea, though.
0: It's good to know that they don't work.
18: Yeah, it's like a
8: little suction thing.
18: She buys things. Anytime it has a suction cup on it, I'm like, stop it. These don't work. This is never a solution. But they prey on women. Stickers and suction cups never work. Like, but it's a hook and it's got this super strong sticky on it. Nope. Half of them fall down in a week.
8: This person said, I can't cook with dirty dishes in the sink.
0: Yes.
8: It feels like I'm trying to prepare food in squalor.
0: Yes, I have that.
8: I have to put anything, even if it's just a spoon, from the sink into the dishwasher before I begin cooking.
18: Oh, I don't suffer that problem. I had it as like a best thing, I think. It was like any recipe should be step one, clean the pots or pans that you need for the recipe.
8: Or how many things am I going to need?
18: Yeah. I got to clean out the sink if I'm making pasta, because then I'm like, well, where am I going to dump the pasta into the strainer? I got to make a hole here.
8: This one I totally feel from Amanda. There are inside clothes and outside clothes, and nary the two shall meet. I have my home clothes, my home bra, you know, my comfy, doesn't support much, and my home shirts and shorts. I'm not wearing them out. I sometimes don't even like to get the mail in this terrible look I've got going. Lucky Nick. Really? It's what he sees me in most of the time.
18: I don't have, other than like pajama pants, anything I wear in the house is subject to being on display at Walmart.
8: Really?
18: Yeah. I mean, like I've got slippers that I have been known to wear to the grocery store, but it's very, very rare.
8: I must have a glass of water next to the bed at night. It needs to be refilled. Only kitchen water is acceptable. Bathroom sink water is nasty. That's true. Why is bathroom sink water?
0: It's not okay.
18: I don't know. I think that's all mental.
8: I know it is.
0: It is, but I'm not doing it.
8: This is funny from somebody named Joe. Dirty utensils have to be in something with water before I wash them. If I don't wash them immediately, I think it makes perfectly logical sense, like a pre-soak. But apparently it's not a thing for all people. I do like to soak all of my dishes. They need to have a little bath first, and then they go in the dishwasher.
18: Yeah, I at least spray them off.
8: You'll like this one. Made me laugh really hard. Whistling is an outside only activity.
18: That's not true.
8: I like it.
18: Come on.
8: Okay, how about this? If you're gonna whistle, it's gotta be a tune.
0: It's not. Yeah, it can't be random. It's gotta be a song.
18: Just making whistle noises.
8: Mark Close.
18: He just goes.
8: He's whistling all the time, and I love him, so I don't mind it. He does it. It never bothers me when he does it.
18: Oh, man, I'm going after a song every time.
8: No, he's not. It's just
0: whatever's in his heart.
8: Mm-hmm, which is, and he's in a band. He should know better.
18: Yeah.
8: If you stop the microphone, if you stop the microwave before it's done, you hit cancel so it resets. I'm sure I'm not the first one to say this, but it's a necessary one in my house. No. Yeah, I don't like it when you leave a couple of numbers up there.
0: Somebody does
8: I cleared
0: that
8: it
0: here.
8: This morning, and it really bothers me.
18: It doesn't bother me.
8: This is funny, and I get it. Peanut butter toast goes on a paper towel. Everything else can have a plate or a bowl, but peanut butter toast is served only on a paper towel.
18: I try hard to use paper towels when I can.
8: Yes.
18: When I'm like, hold on.
8: Doesn't it take you off when somebody...
18: This might be a paper towel device.
8: Doesn't it take you off when somebody gets like a dish out?
0: Or a paper plate. Don't waste a paper plate on that.
8: That is
0: a paper towel food.
8: Yes.
18: Yeah, like the kids will get put a Pop-Tart on a paper plate.
0: No.
18: Pop-Tart doesn't need a paper plate. That's a paper towel. I do a cute little thing where I wrap. If they get Pop-Tarts, I'll cook them, you know, and then I wrap
8: paper
18: them.
8: Paper towel. It's
18: I
8: a paper
18: wrap
8: towel
18: it in a paper
8: food.
18: Towel, so I'm like, it keeps it warm, and although, then you've got your paper towel.
8: Sometimes
18: there.
8: You gotta wait, because if you overcook that top, you're gonna get paper towel stuck on the top of the frosting.
18: I'm not overcooking. I'm a pro.
8: I like to overcook those.
18: You like them crunchy and burnt.
8: I do, like a little burn. I don't care that the kitchen chandelier has five bulbs. Only one is permitted to be screwed in. Five is way too bright.
0: Oh, Ryan has a thing about too many.
8: I'm like that in my bathroom because I have all these lights and it's just too much.
18: I just go with a low. I just have like all 40 watts, but then there's a bunch of them, and so it works.
8: I like these. These are all good rules.
18: Mm-hmm.
8: Send your own in. The ones that are unserious, but in your head, it makes sense. You can text us on the Cheney Window and Door text line 314-669-4665.

0: should I go? The Courtney Show.
1: Brando, Afton, Courtney, hanging out with you on a chilly start to your Monday. We've had a pretty good weather pattern. I mean, I know yesterday there were terrible storms, but I'm saying temperature-wise, by now, we would have already had some...
2: Oh, yeah, we could be cooking.
1: Yeah.
2: It was hot this weekend in old Branson.
1: Oh, it was.
2: Mm-hmm.
1: All right, so I thought this would be fun. I think Afton is going to do better, but that's only because she likes period pieces. Like, you know, she loves Downton Abbey, which I've never finished.
3: Come on.
1: I just was so involved in that time that I needed to get away from it for a little while.
3: I understand.
1: And so I saw this and it made me really laugh that I thought I'd see if you guys can guess what these things mean based on their names. It is Victorian slang.
3: Okay.
2: Oh, okay.
1: All right.
2: Uh-oh.
1: So I am going to give you a phrase or a word and you tell me what you think it is. All right. Okay. I don't have multiple choice for you. Sorry. But just based on the name.
3: Okay.
1: First one. First Victorian slang phrase. Coffee sisters.
2: They're two women who have terrible breath.
3: I think it's gal pals.
1: It is. It's besties. That's so funny.
3: Yes.
1: First one.
3: I'm using that.
1: All right. Here's the next one. Butter upon bacon.
2: It's like something good happens and then something good happens on top of that. Like, this was good and then this is also really good.
1: That's a good guess. It's not it.
3: Are we talking about bacon, like bacon or baking a cake?
1: Bacon.
3: Okay.
1: Con.
3: I think it means you're being a fat.
1: Oh. Huh. No. Because they have those corsets. Just suck them in. She's doing too much.
3: Oh, being extra.
1: Butter upon bacon.
2: That's butter upon bacon.
1: And this woman they have is the picture. She's very handsome. Look at her.
2: Good jawline.
3: Oh.
1: She's just very handsome. She's got all kinds of stoles. She's got a muff for hands to keep them warm.
2: Oh, yeah.
1: Got one around her shoulders as well. All right, next one. It's champagne weather.
3: It's time to celebrate.
2: Champagne weather, though.
1: That's not it.
2: Because
1: champagne was probably just...
3: Yeah, I guess that's
1: like
3: true.
1: Like their water.
2: It's true. It's so hot, the sweat is glistening off of me like champagne.
1: That's a good guess, and you're closer than Afton.
2: Okay.
1: It's pouring or raining.
3: Oh.
2: Huh.
1: Champagne weather. All right. So far, I think we only have one correct answer.
2: That's true. I've got nothing.
1: Half rats. Half rats.
3: It's got to be an insult. Like, you're a bad guy. You're a bad person.
1: But why not all the way?
2: I think back in Victorian times, rats were revered. And people thought they were very good creatures and very intelligent. And so half rats is like, you're pretty good.
1: Smart, pretty smart.
2: You could be better. You're not a full rat. But you're like half a rat. Half rats.
1: Nope. It means you're a bit drunk.
3: Oh.
2: Half rats.
1: Uh-huh.
2: Like half in the bag.
1: A bit. Yeah. Just a bit.
2: Yeah. You're a bit rat.
1: Not slammed, but a bit. Evening wheezes.
2: That's when you've got gas at night.
1: Yeah, it is. No, it's not.
3: It's having a cigar.
1: That's good. It's fake news.
3: Oh.
2: Oh, those are just evening wheezes.
1: Mm-hmm. Didn't even know there was the fake news was even a part
2: of... It's been going on for a while.
1: Their lives.
2: Yellow journalism.
3: Evening wheezes.
1: What about... Giggle mug.
2: That is what they used to call a bong.
1: Back then it was called a bing.
3: It's a silly girl who just Giggles.
1: That's good. It's a person, someone who's always smiling.
3: Oh. What was it? Giggle what?
1: Giggle mug.
3: Oh, that makes sense.
2: Yeah, giggle mug.
1: Yeah, makes
3: old total... giggle mug over there.
1: Yeah, that's, you know, they used to always make fun of girls on the radio on morning shows that they were just the giggle, that they're just there for laughing.
2: Mm-hmm. Yeah.
1: That would have been a good word to use.
2: That was the golden age of radio, if you ask me.
1: No. That is not.
2: Not. One of my first shows.
1: She's here to laugh. No.
2: The first show I ever had, there was like a suggestion at some point, like, you know, they need a girl on that show. Because it was just me and another guy. It was just two of us. And I was like, we're fine. We don't have to have a girl. You don't have to have a whatever. You just have a show. And if the show's funny, it's funny. And so I was threatened. I was like, I'm just going to get some girl to record like the little words that they want you to say and just put it on a box. So it'd be like, you know, laughing, like we'd have a giggle button. Mm-hmm. And then one that would just be like, you guys, you know,
3: yeah, right.
2: Come up with all the little like, that's all you want. You just want.
1: Yeah. You think you want more, but yeah. Then.
2: And they'll be like, well, you need to get her to pipe down. Like, well, she's on the show now. Now, what are we going to do? Say, like, we only want you to say four things over there, girl.
1: There's a lot of girls that are funnier than the guys. Sorry. Yeah,
3: for sure.
2: It happens.
1: Yeah. But, I mean, if you're getting hired, first time I didn't laugh at one of guys' jokes, he was very upset.
2: Oh, I bet.
1: Like, why aren't you laughing?
2: What's wrong with you?
1: Chuckaboo. It's one word. Chuckaboo.
3: Chuckaboo.
2: Chuckaboo. It's when you get in a fight with another fella, and if he's someone's boyfriend, you throw him.

0: get poked up.
1: Oh, oh
0: yeah. Shot. Well, I guess leeches. They'd be putting some leeches on you.
1: Don't say what your first...
2: Well, but I mean, we've already had drunk. I don't know if there'd be another one drunk.
1: It's not.
2: But
1: it's
2: it
1: not
2: sounds
1: drunk.
2: Like drunk.
1: Or it's not drunk or medical.
3: Poked up. You're extra slow. You're pokey. You're poked up.
0: Oh, I like that.
1: I would think if I had to answer this, I'd be like, oh, they're in jail.
0: In the pokey.
1: Mm-hmm. But it's not. It's embarrassed.
0: Oh.
3: Poked up.
0: I wonder why.
1: I have no idea. What's the one phrase you're going to take out of this?
0: Coffee sisters, for
1: coffee
0: sure.
1: Coffee sisters? Not, what was the one about mug?
0: Giggle mug.
1: Giggle mug.
2: Giggle mug. I like giggle
0: Sounds
2: mug.
0: Sounds like Harry Potter.
1: Although I'm a big fan of the evening wheezes.
0: Yeah.
1: All right, that is your Victorian slang for a Monday. Let's get a look at your traffic.
2: Traffic near the Museal Bridge on 44 is closed both directions due to that sinkhole. The work continues. Hopefully they'll get that repaired to a point where they can at least open up the highway again. Got road construction, 255 northbound at Horseshoe Lake Road, blocking the two right lanes. Got traffic backed up there. 170 southbound, you're slow at Forest Park Parkway. 270 northbound, slow at Big Bend. 270 southbound, slow at Page. 6440 eastbound, slow between McKnight and Hanley. 6440 westbound, slow between Hampton and 170.
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2: Izzy, what's going on, man?
3: Now, you know what, Eddie boy? I've been pretty busy. Got to get out there and got to do the mowing.
2: Yep, I'll tell you what. When you get done mowing the grass...
3: Well, I do my best Forrest Gump impression with all that mowing I have ahead. To do around the property.
2: It. Do it for St. Louis. Do it.
3: Like Mama said, life is like a box of chocolates. You never know what you're going to get. Except that Fast Eddie's Bon Air. What are we going to get at Fast Eddie's?
2: Let me get it right. You can come on over to Fast Eddie's Bar Bon Air, you know, located on the other side of Clark Bridge in beautiful Alton, Illinois. When you're done mowing the grass, come over here and lounge around with me on the beautiful outdoor patio with all the big screens, the live music playing, the hot chick on a stick.
3: What about that fancy surf and turf you came up with?
2: Man, I'm telling you what, that is meat and seafood on one stick. And it's called the Eddie. It's the king of all foods.
3: Like Mr. Shannon always said, if you're 21 in the mood, come on over to that Clark Bridge and come see Fast Eddie's Bon Air in beautiful Alton, Illinois.
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1: A source says Zendaya. There's a moment when Zendaya fell for Tom Holland, like a specific moment. Do you have any idea when it was?
2: It was probably when they were swinging through the city.
1: Nope, it was a little after that. They met while filming in 2016, while doing Spider-Man Homecoming. It was the year after that. I think it was basically probably when they were promoting.
2: Doing the press.
1: Yeah, and they appeared on a show together.
2: Mm-hmm. Oh!
1: You know.
2: Is it the lip sync battle?
1: Absolutely.
2: Yep.
1: The source says Zendaya really fell for Tom Holland when she watched him perform Rihanna's Umbrella in drag on Lip Sync Battle back in 2017.
2: It's iconic.
1: Yes. So I put it up on the blog today because I remember that when it happened, but I'm like, was it really that great? And so I watched it. I was like, all right, it is amazing. It's a really long dance thing that he goes through. And there's the rain falling. Uh-huh. And so I put the whole performance up on the blog today if you need a little refresher. But a source says that it's not just sexy, but it shows off how amazingly talented he is. It takes a lot of confidence for a straight guy to pull off drag. And in the video, you can see her because they're competing against each other on the show. And like her face, she's just in shock. And then later, you can kind of see like she's really impressed by what he's doing. So
2: it randomly pops up on my TikTok from time to time, and I'll watch it every time.
1: I don't know the last time I've seen it. It's not a thing for, it's not something I love, but it was like, all right, yeah, this is impressive. Funny. Rod Stewart almost fainted while performing the song Young Turks Friday night in Utah. He had to receive a breathing treatment from an oxygen tank right after the song. It's not a good look when you're singing about young hearts be free tonight and you're like about to pass out from singing. But I put the video on the blog. It's impressive because he's about to pass out, but he keeps singing. He still sounds pretty dang good, especially when you consider like he's struggling to breathe.
3: Yeah.
1: And he's still hitting the song. And then he talks about it after the song is over. He's like, he said, the show must go on. But he said, I nearly blanking fainted there.
3: He's like, see, I was sick.
1: I know. I'm like, is he just playing this whole thing up? Because he got in trouble for going to the World Cup game. But I think if you got a chance to see him, you should go do it. It is officially summer. Kicked in over the weekend. So UltimateClassicRock.com put together a big list of like what they claim are rock's best summer songs, and they rank them. So I've got the top 10. And
3: school's out.
1: Yeah, that's on here. Number 3. I was going to say they're not all songs that have summer or summertime in them.
3: Cruel Summer by Bananarama.
1: Not in the top 10. Mm. These are rock. I don't know.
3: Oh, okay.
1: They might not put that in there.
3: What's that dumb song? I hate it so much.
1: It's number 2. I know exactly what it is.
3: It's like,
1: and we're gonna mention it.
3: Milo, Jerry, and the Dummy Boys.
1: We're going to mention it, and we're going to get a request for it for Great Taste King Song
3: in the summertime.
1: No, not that one.
2: Mungo Jerry.
3: Oh, I hate it.
1: That one is not in the top 10. I was thinking of Summer in the City.
3: Oh.
1: Love and Spoonful. That's number 2 on their list.
3: Ooh, what about Hot Child in the City by Nick Gilder?
1: No, but that's a good one.
3: I like that one.
1: Yep.
2: I can't think of any summery.
1: There's a big one that we play a lot that literally has the word summer in it.
3: Oh, there's Summer of 69.
1: Summer of 69 at number 9. Duh. And there's another one that has the word summer in it. That is number 1. Summer. Which I would argue, I don't necessarily think that it's a summer song. But it has summer in the title. Oh, you're going to kick yourself.
3: Give me another little hint.
1: There's 2, actually, that we haven't mentioned that have summer, the word summer in the song. In the
3: title. Summer Girls?
1: Nope.
2: By LFO?
3: Uh-huh.
1: Nope. Rock.
3: Oh, sorry.
2: And that's rock.
3: Yeah, right.
1: Lame is what it is.
2: I can't.
3: Give me a band hint.
1: A band hint. So the number 1 is a solo artist who was in a band for a long time.
3: I don't know.
2: Like a Steve Perry?
1: Yes, but very legendary band. There have been documentaries about them.
3: Oh, Eagles?
1: Eagles. Don Henley.
2: Oh, oh, Boys of Summer.
3: That's a good one.
1: I think it's not really a summer song.
3: No, but I love that line.
2: That's how summer is over.
1: It's all about how summer is over.
3: Yeah, but it was in the summer because I remember...
1: When it came out?
3: Yes. I love that Deadhead sticker on a Cadillac line. I think it's a very one of the best lines.
1: Vacation from the Go-Go's. So see, that's not a really a rock song.
3: No, it's not.
1: But they listed this as the best rock's best summer songs. Mr. Blue Sky from ELO. I like that as a choice.
3: Yeah. Number five. Favorite. Mm-hmm.
1: There's a really good Weezer version. Have you heard that?
2: No.
1: Yeah, there's a Weezer did a version of Mr. Blue Sky.
2: That's interesting.
1: Summer Breeze, Seals and Crofts.
3: Yeah, that reminds me of being a kid at Sundowner's swimming pool.
1: Oh, really?
3: Summer Breeze.
1: California Girls, the Beach Boys. Saturday in the Park, Chicago. That's a great one. I agree. That is a great summer-themed song.
2: I think it was the 4th of July.
1: Yeah, I think it was.
3: Ooh, what about...
1: And Hot Fun in the Summertime, Sly and the Family Stone.
3: Oh, okay.
1: Number 10.
3: I'm so glad that Mungo Jerry... I just despise that song.
1: It's probably in there, but not in the top 10. The full list is up on the blog today if you want to check it out. Netflix is making a Sesame Street movie. The company is called Ride Back. They're the production company behind the live action Lilo and Stitch and Aladdin movies. So they're going to produce it. Of all the live action ones, I think that one has done very well. Like, people say that that's a good one.
2: Lilo and Stitch did really well, yeah.
1: They like that one. So this company might do well with this Sesame Street. I think there was a big fight over who was going to get the movie rights to make a Sesame Street movie. But it's got a long way to go to compete with Follow That Bird.
2: I was going to say, we already had Follow That Bird.
3: Follow That Bird. Ken Kwapis.
2: Really?
3: Belleville Zone. I think it was his first movie he directed.
1: Oh, really?
3: It was either that or He Said, She Said was right around the same time, but it was a big one for Ken.
1: Uh-huh.
2: Mm-hmm. I loved it, it made me too sad.
3: I read
2: watch it all the time, you know?
3: I read something about Muppeteers were all left-handed. You heard
2: really?
3: That?
2: Really?
1: No.
3: Hmm. I just read it, and I was like, well, maybe we've done this before.
1: They're all left-handed?
3: I don't know. Left-handed. Most Muppets are left-handed because they're human performers.
1: Oh, yeah.
3: Are right-handed.
1: You're right-handed, so you use the mouth with your right hand, and then the left hand is their stick hand.
3: Yeah, there's something interesting about it.
1: Yeah, that's interesting. Bob Odenkirk is starring in a remake of The Room. Do you remember The Room?
2: Okay, Ryan was trying to tell me about this last night, and I don't know The Room.
3: Is that Jacob Tremblay?
1: Is that what that guy's name was? They made a whole documentary about
3: About the little kid and the...
1: No. This is the worst movie ever made. Remember that guy that, like...
3: Oh, yeah.
1: I don't even know if he was an actor or whatever.
3: He made himself the star.
1: He made himself the star and then made this movie, and it's one of the worst things you have ever seen.
3: Yeah,
2: Ryan played a clip for me last night, and I'm like, what is the deal with this?
3: Yeah, I remember exactly what
1: you're talking
3: about.
1: There was like a documentary about it, and then there was like a movie about it.
3: And wasn't, who's going to star in it? Bob Odenkirk?
1: So Bob Odenkirk, this is a remake.
3: But wasn't like Seth Rogen in it?
1: Yes, in that movie. But see, that was like an actual movie. Making fun of this movie.
2: But nobody famous was in.
1: No. Not in the original.
2: Right. So then how did it become a big deal?
1: Because it's so terrible.
3: It became like a cult.
1: It was just like everyone was passing it around in Hollywood. Like, you've got to see this. It's the worst thing that anyone has ever made. Well, this is a remake. So it is shot for shot. It is the script. And it's Bob Odenkirk starring in the starring role. So they've already shown it twice. They had a screening in Chicago and one in New York. It sold out both places.
3: No.
1: It's called The Room Returns. It'll make its Los Angeles premiere this Friday. This Friday night, they're playing it at the Hollywood Forever Cemetery.
2: Gosh.
1: In the cemetery, I'm sure they'll have a screen up. And then all the money, I guess, the proceeds will go to charity.
3: Oh, that's...
1: It's like they've made this thing.
3: Must have been real low budget.
1: Oh, yeah. You can tell. I put the trailer up on the blog.
3: Yeah, that Hollywood Cemetery does all kinds of screenings of movies. That's funny.
1: Yeah, so it's on the blog if you want to check it out. But yeah, I think all the money's going to charity. It's obviously, but they got a ton of actors to be a part of it. Because it's just, It's so ridiculously bad.
3: Yeah, I don't. I've never
1: watched the whole thing, but I've watched clips.
2: Oh, it's bad.
1: But yeah, kids across the globe are rejoicing at the news that Pippi Longstocking is finally about to make her comeback.
3: I love some Pippi back in the day.
2: Me too.
1: Kids have no idea who Pippi Longstocking.
3: No, they don't.
1: Is.
3: No, but it could be a whole new. I mean, if it's a good.
1: I mean, if they're making a Betty Boop movie, they might as well make Pippi Longstocking.
2: Oh, man, yeah, is that movie the Pippi Longstocking movie? Was that
3: a TV movie?
2: Yeah, I don't know. When did that?
3: It was on. Oh, they reran it all the time.
2: Yeah, I felt
1: like it was a movie.
2: That.
1: Movie. Well, anyway,
3: but I didn't see it in its original release.
1: Yeah, this is going to be an animated series, and here's the reality. So, it sounds silly to unearth this property that no one, you know, kids don't know at all about. But the studios behind it, is Studio Canal and Heyday Films. They're producing it. They also produced Paddington and Paddington 2.
3: Wow, two of the best, most
1: Now,
3: best
1: Paddington
3: reviewed.
1: 2, people absolutely love. Mm-hmm. So, I don't know. We'll see. Taylor Swift may have tried to kill Kirk Hammett from Metallica. A week ago, he wore a shirt on stage that said, Taylor Swift is a CIA psyop. Then this past Friday, he fell off the stage in Dublin.
3: Uh-oh.
1: She tried to take him out.
2: Mm-hmm.
1: Olivia Rodrigo's new album, You Seem Pretty Sad for a Girl, So in Love, is a big hit. It debuted at number one over the weekend. And the U.S. World Cup team won again. We didn't get a chance to talk about it. Beat Australia. So they're now in first place in Group D, ahead of Australia, Paraguay, and Turkey.
3: And they've already made it, but they've got another game. But it's not necessary if they win or not. So they said they're probably going to sit.
1: Oh, like some of their best
3: stars. Yeah.
1: Yeah, they don't play today. There are a bunch more games today, starting at noon, more World Cup game. And yeah, U.S. is 2-0. I'm Brando, your Hollywood Outsider. It is a Courtney Show on The Arch with Bob Seger.

0: The Courtney Show.
1: Question of the day today. We'd love for you to text in your weird house rules, like if you make a peanut butter and jelly sandwich or peanut butter toast, it's only good on a paper towel. Can't waste plates or anything. It's paper towel only.
2: I agree with
1: kind
2: that.
1: Kind of item. There were a bunch of them that I enjoyed. Mm-hmm. Whistling only can happen outside.
2: Nope, disagree with that.
1: That was my favorite one. But what's your weird rule that everyone should know about? Somebody had like Christmas mugs can only be used during the season.
3: Of course.
2: I can support that.
1: Yeah, it feels wrong to be using it out of season.
3: We have our, our mugs in pairs. So like we have ones that we always drink out of together.
1: Oh, you and Ryan?
3: Yes.
1: Oh, that's cute.
3: Not necessarily matching, but.
1: But they go. It's why you had to get two of the fall ones when they came out.
3: Yeah, I have to get two mugs. Because if I drink out of this one, he drinks out of that one.
2: Does he feel as strongly about this association between mugs?
3: He does.
1: He does.
3: I would say maybe even more so.
1: I always want to buy Nick mugs because there's funny stuff. I bought him that one that's Harvey Keitel in Pulp Fiction. Because we say that line to each other all the time.
2: Good coffee.
1: We do this with food even. And he never drinks out of mugs. He's a Yeti coffee drinker.
2: Oh, I like a mug every now and again at home, but here I'm never out of a mug.
1: I will not drink coffee out of one of those stainless steel things.
2: Why? What happened?
1: I think it changes the whole...
3: It does.
1: I do not like the taste. And I know that if you like hot coffee... This is good for you.
2: That's the way to go.
1: But I don't care.
3: I like an open ceramic mug in the car.
1: Yep.
2: You're living dangerously. More so than me with my open cup of milk.
1: Yeah, that open cup of milk.
2: But I'm not going to get burned by it.
1: Hot coffee.
2: Hot water.
1: Hot coffee burns.
2: I know what it'll do.
1: Afton. So text us in your odd rules that are silly and dumb, but expect excellence from everybody in your family when it comes to these weird rules. All right, there's two things that I saw this morning as I was going through all the stuff. Actually, one I saw online over the weekend, and I don't know what's happening, but did you see crossbody bags are out apparently?
3: Yeah, what are we supposed to do?
1: Everybody.
2: What's a crossbody bag?
1: What everybody's wearing now. It's just easy.
2: Sounds like. Something
3: but you said they're dying. Out.
1: Well, according to Gen Z, my nieces don't have.
3: This is a crossbody.
1: They are not carrying those anymore. They're little handle carriers now.
3: Oh yuck!
1: I've already been through this. The crossbody is great because
3: I don't need it in my hands.
1: No,
3: and I don't want it in the crook of my arm either.
1: Somebody wrote this. Here it is. This is where it started. Charm Beauty Connection said, "Unless you have a baby in hand." Or are dressed casually, I don't want to see your purse crossed like a seatbelt. Amanda, did she get it? She got it bad. Because everybody's like, we don't care what you think.
3: Yeah, mm-hmm. Rude.
1: You're not the police of my purse. This is my favorite response, though, and they used some cuss words in it. To those young women that are saying we shouldn't be wearing our bags across our bodies, bleep you.
2: That's it.
1: a lot are mothers who can't keep pulling their bag back on their shoulders, and a lot more of us are Gen X perimenopausal, and we don't give a bleep what you think. Enjoy your next 400 periods.
2: Wow, that is such a strategic lady burn.
1: I just think it's so great. So I'm just letting you know, you don't need to listen to any of this. You know, you don't.
3: Yeah, I'm crossbodying.
1: But the other thing that is, I know, that is just so good.
3: It's a great burn.
1: The other one that I thought Afton, I was never a part of this because I never needed it. But Gen Z is making push-up bras a thing again worldwide. So 10 years ago, British Vogue declared that cleavage was dead. The fashion pendulum has swung in the opposite direction from those from 10 years ago.
2: I mean, no fashion is ever dead.
1: No, it never is. So there have been some big fashion moments as of late that have caused this shift. Namely, Coachella. Addison Rae performed in a glossy vinyl push-up bra. Pink Panthers wore a tartan iteration of a blue lace trim push-up. And Olivia Rodrigo, pale pink leather padded bra. And then there's this show called Off Campus that I'm surprised I haven't watched because it sounds like it's too young for me.
3: It does sound up your alley.
1: But it does sound like something I would like. It's triggered a massive surge in lingerie demand among the viewers.
3: Really?
1: And local retailers have seen a noticeable rebound in padded bras. Huh. So push-ups are back. If you need them, hey, great for you.
3: Do what you got to do,
1: yeah,
3: sister.
1: Yeah, get those, you know, get those. Did you go in on the padded bra thing?
3: No.
1: That would have been your time.
3: Yeah, I don't
1: Victoria's
3: think so.
1: Secret, it was all about the push-up bras.
3: Yeah. I was always...
1: Were you allowed to wear anything on your... Words on your butt?
3: Oh, no.
1: Oh, yeah.
3: Absolutely
2: She couldn't
3: not.
2: Watch a movie with a witch in it.
1: I know.
3: That is absolutely not happening.
1: Mm-hmm. No. I have a pair of Mizzou sweatpants on in a senior yearbook photo where I've got Mizzou mm-hmm. on the... Hiney.
3: No words on the
1: And
3: hiney.
1: Let me just tell you, my hiney, real flat. So you can, the Mizzou, it's easy.
2: It was like a billboard.
1: To read. Yes. Real just straight. No curves. But that's when flat butts were in, man.
3: Yeah.
1: I was trending in 86.
2: You're showing it off. Look uh-huh. at it. Look at me, everybody. This flat butt is never going out of style. I look like a trucker.
1: Oh my gosh. I think I have my yearbook here. I'll show you what I'm talking about.
2: The Hank Hill.
1: All right, let's get a look at your traffic.
2: 44 closed in both directions, still downtown due to the sinkhole. Did you see, I don't know if this was real or not, over the weekend, there was like a fire, like a city vehicle.
1: Oh, yeah.
2: Caught on fire next to the sinkhole.
1: I saw Hancock and Kelly talking about it Sunday, like, you know, this is a bad look.
2: It's like, this should be the new St. Louis t-shirt.
1: It's sad.
2: Just a picture of a truck on fire next to a sinkhole.
1: You know, I don't
2: and
1: like...
2: And then just do the sinkhole, then do the St. Louis fleur-de-lis behind it.
1: Let me tell you, I am not a big political shows on Sunday mornings except for Hancock and Kelly.
2: Oh, really?
1: They really make me laugh. And they like each other.
3: Uh-huh.
1: They're very funny.
2: I saw that. I was like, oh yeah. My
1: like, this should
2: gosh.
1: Be the billboard. Yeah. How pathetic is this?
2: This is wonderful. Uh-huh. I'm just glad nobody was hurt. Let's see. 255 northbound heavy traffic at Horseshoe Lake Road due to road construction, blocking the two right lanes. 170 southbound, you're slow between Forest Park Parkway and 6440. 270 northbound, slow between Olive and Ladue. 6440 westbound, slow between Big Bend and 170.
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1: Cloudy today with a high of 74 and a low of 60, and sunny tomorrow with a high of 82. 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
2: Are we strong in our strong opinions today?
3: Oh, yes.
2: Oh, okay. You want to go? Are you the most passionate, you think? Because after not thrilled about hers today,
4: mine's a little medium about it.
2: Mine's a small one, but it's bugging me. But why don't you go first? Why don't you kick things off with some rage?
3: I can do that. This is unfortunately going to be specific to a city that is not in the St. Louis metro area, but a lot of people have been there, Branson, Missouri. So I have a strong opinion.
2: I'll be heading there this weekend.
3: I have a strong opinion about Branson, and I've been there before.
2: You know Kathleen Madigan was there this weekend, too.
3: Oh, she was? She did a show?
2: No, she was just playing all the cool golf courses.
3: Seems like she's been hanging out a lot at the lake.
2: She is, because she's building a house there, I think.
3: Yeah.
2: Because that's where her family lives. I've
3: seen a lot of pictures.
2: But she was at Branson, hitting through that waterfall.
4: That's cool.
2: On the par three.
3: Yeah, that's pretty cool.
2: It's awesome.
3: Yeah, yeah. I did not run into her. And I would be curious how she feels about this as well.
2: Okay.
3: So the strip, you know, the main drag of Branson is, you know, whenever it's busy, like in season in Branson, it's crazy. There's just traffic. And we were kind of having to, you know, zigzag around to go to the ballpark and stuff, because the ballpark is part of that, not right on the strip, but it's definitely right there, because it used to be the outlet mall
2: They've managed to make something successful.
3: Yeah, they did. They turned it, I mean, everything, every piece of property in that area gets used for something if it's close to the heart of what's going on in Branson. So if you've ever tried to make a left turn in that city when it's busy, you're like, this is insanity. And it just occurred to me, like, what is the problem with stoplights? Like, why are they insisting? They have some, but not a lot. They're just insisting on, like, nope, we don't want a lot of stoplights.
2: They don't like the look. They might not like the look of
3: them. I don't think they like the look of them.
2: Hilton Head is similar to that. South Carolina, they've got tons of roundabouts.
3: So that's my thing. Either put in some roundabouts, which you could do, and like, they're not part of the strip intersections, but they're strip just off the strip, and they get super busy too. And it's like, this could just be a roundabout. This doesn't have to be a stoplight, but like, everyone's stuck there trying to go, and you're trying to figure out. You've got so many blind curves and stuff around there where you can't quite see, and then you're pulling out in front of somebody, and you're like, I'm sorry, I could not see anything. They're going super fast. And I think, you know, if you want to put in stoplights, but you're like, we don't want the look of it, make them look old timey. Make it look like a tree, you know, but it's got lights in it. And then we'll all be like, isn't that adorable?
2: Yeah, you're right.
3: They put stoplights in, but it looks like an old hickory.
2: I bet that is a rule.
3: I think it feels intentional, but it's awful.
2: But it doesn't make it look.
3: But that's why people. Because I lived in Springfield for almost a year. People don't go to Branson because of that. When you live around there, you're like, I am not going to go deal with that. That's ridiculous. You know, you'll go around the city, and it's like, you got something going there, but you're going to have to kind of.
2: Yeah, especially the bigger it gets, and they want to be a big golf mecca. They want all of that. If you want the tourists, you've got to figure that.
3: And you're not the only thing anymore. You're not the only Branson anymore.
4: You know what I mean?
3: People from here, I know, go to Pigeon Forge, go to Gatlinburg, and it's a farther drive, but it's shockingly, eerily similar.
4: And they have mountains.
3: And they got mountains.
4: Mountains.
3: A little bit bigger mountain. They got Smoky Mountain. They got a national park there.
2: But there are some beautiful, the bluffs in Branson, there's some beautiful land there.
3: Yes, but you're also in the Smoky Mountains over there. It's farther. I'm just saying, people are aware of other things that are happening.
4: Yeah, they're not the only game in town.
3: For a while there, though, Branson was so, it felt very unique in its existence. So I understand. I mean, it's that strip is impressive, but either some roundabouts or a couple more stoplights just to make things easier on the people that are there visiting. I mean, I saw people almost get run over. because they're trying to cross at one of those busy intersections.
2: And especially if you have, most of them are not locals.
3: Yes.
2: So they don't really know where they're going.
3: You're looking around by all the lights and the amazing things and the sights that you're seeing. And you just need a little guidance, a little help to get around.
2: All right. Fine, strong opinion. All right. I'm going to go next because mine's, I'm bothered by it, but it's not the worst thing that's ever happened. I'm just trying to put a stop to it because that's what I like to do. The first time I saw it, I was a little amused, but now I've seen it. Every time I open social media up, somebody's using this phrase. My flabbers have been gasted.
4: Oh, I've never seen that.
2: So tired of it. Everybody is using it now, at least in my algorithm. I'm bugged by it. William Nilliam is hits differently.
4: Mm-hmm. Nobody else uses that.
2: No, nobody does. But this, my flabbers have been gasted, is a new thing for people that are shocked about something.
3: Which is more annoying? Flabbers have been gasted, or this wasn't on my bingo card?
2: The bingo card, that was one of my strong opinions in the past.
3: Yeah. Mm-hmm.
2: I'm just trying to stop these before they get out of hand.
4: You're doing a service, really.
3: You can't stop them.
2: I know, but don't think you're original when you use that. It's tired, and it bothers me, and I'm tired of seeing it. The first time I saw it, I was like, oh, that's kind of clever. It reminded me of William Nilliam. Now mm-hmm. I see everybody using anything. I just found this out. My flabbers have been gasted.
4: Ugh.
3: I see a decent amount of William Nilliam, like, add-ons, like another angle at that same kind of...
2: Oh, yeah, like joke. A different...
3: Like, the full name of this person
2: I don't... Listen, I don't mind that because I really... William Nilliam hit me hard.
3: Yeah.
2: And I loved it, and I still love it. But this flabbers and gasted thing, trying to be too cute, no. Just let's stop. Let's nip it in the bud before it gets out of control, like bingo card. All right?
3: Mm-hmm.
4: I think that's a good point.
2: Okay, that's my strong opinion for the day. Afton, it's up to you. Take this thing home.
4: I just feel like I don't have great examples of this. It's just more of a feeling that I have. You know, that's why I don't feel super... I feel strongly about what it is, but I just don't feel like I have all of the... If I were to write a 5-paragraph essay, I don't have my 3 body paragraphs.
2: Okay.
4: You know what I'm saying?
2: Yes.
3: Yeah, I know exactly what you're saying.
4: Yeah, so...
3: The sun is dumb.
4: Yeah, it burned me and I'm mad about it. No, I just feel like... Does everything have to be a subscription? Like, it feels like everything is a monthly subscription thing.
2: Everybody wants you to get in on the monthly subscription thing.
4: Like,
2: I ordered some hormone pills, and they are just... I accidentally signed up for a monthly deal because it wasn't obvious. I just wanted one... bottle of the pills.
4: They want us to subscribe and save on everything. And it's like, look, I don't know how often I'm going to need these items to where I can commit to a subscription.
2: And they're mm-hmm. going to give you a better deal if you do a subscription. Yes.
4: And like we have it with Chewy, but we're not exactly at a month worth of dog food right at the month. You know what I mean?
2: Yeah, it feels like if you could do every... Because I could change my food subscription to every... 6 weeks if we were on a vacation or something.
4: And you can like delay it or whatever, but it's one more thing I have to remember.
3: You gotta remember to do that button. Then you gotta turn it back on or whatever.
4: Right. And it just feels like everything from food to streaming to vitamins, dog food, car washes.
3: I mean, you get why they want you to do that.
4: Yeah, they're getting free money.
3: Because it's guaranteed. It's guaranteed money.
2: And they know it's gonna, when you finally do decide to cancel it, you're not going to away. You're going to forget.
3: Take a while.
4: You're going to forget a few times.
2: And they've made their money.
4: Get on it.
3: Mm-hmm.
4: And I'm just tired of it. I don't want a subscription to everything. Just let me live.
2: I agree. I think it's a great... I know you weren't thrilled about this strong opinion. I like it.
4: I just didn't feel like I had enough to go with it.
2: Because it could be the smallest thing. It could be spices.
4: Yeah.
2: It's like, would you like a subscription? No.
4: No,
2: like,
4: get out of my face.
3: I don't think I'm going to need cumin again for a while.
2: Yes.
4: It's too much.
2: Yes.
4: Don't make us subscribe.
2: You know what? Can I give you a throw out there strong opinion?
4: Do it.
3: Mm-hmm.
2: People that stand outside the studio and just stare in here.
3: Someone out there?
2: For the past 5 minutes.
3: He can't really? Hear us. The speakers
4: yeah, our speaker doesn't work there. Anymore out there, so they don't even know.
3: See, I don't even know.
2: It's Doty. He probably just wants to see if I'm wearing a skirt today.
3: Yeah, he does. He's a skirt
2: peeper. He says I never wear dresses.
3: Hey, you got that skirt on for me?
2: All right, those are our strong opinions. We are the Courtney Show. It's Courtney Brando Afton on the Arch.
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1: Yep, I'll tell you what, when you get done mowing the grass.
2: Well, I do my best Forrest Gump impression with all that mowing I have to do around the property.
1: Do it for St. Louis, do it.
2: Like Mama said, life is like a box of chocolates. You never know what you're gonna get, except at Fast Eddie's Bon Air. What are we gonna get at Fast Eddie's?
1: Let me get it right. You can come on over to Fast Eddie's Bar Bon Air, you know, located on the other side of Clark Bridge in beautiful Alton, Illinois. When you're done mowing the grass, come over here and lounge around with me on the beautiful outdoor patio with all the big screens, the live music playing, the hot chick on a stick.
2: What about that fancy surf and turf you came up with?
1: Man, I'm telling you what, that is meat and seafood on one stick. And it's called the Eddie. It's the king of all foods.
2: Like Mr. Shannon always said, if you're 21 and in the mood, come on over to that Clark Bridge and come see Fast Eddie's Bon Air in beautiful Alton, Illinois.
3: 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If you have yet to fly out of Mid-America, it's right across the bridge. I know Illinois can be difficult for some in Missouri. 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
1: Just announced on Friday, Jerry Seinfeld coming to St. Louis. He's going to be at the Fabulous Fox Theater. It's a Saturday show, September 19th, and we'd love to hook you up with a pair of tickets to see Jerry Seinfeld right now. 314-954-1065 or 618-398-1065. We're going to play first five notes. We'll give you three different songs, just the beginnings of those songs. You can identify either this artist or the title out of two out of three of those songs. We'll hook you up with a pair of tickets to see Jerry Seinfeld. We got first five notes coming up after Bryan Adams. It's the Courtney Show on the Arch.

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1: First Five Notes is sponsored by Carroll House Furniture because you like nice things at the lowest prices in the country. Our contestant today, she was the lucky caller to get through to play First Five Notes. Hi, Julie from Creve Coeur. How you doing today?
2: Good morning. How are you all?
1: Great.
2: Sounds like it.
1: I mean, I can only speak for myself.
3: I'm very tired. Julie, do you really want to know? I'm really tired.
1: Yeah, he's Brando. Speak for me. Brando had a real tired.
3: Yeah, got in very late.
1: Yeah, sleep.
2: Yeah.
1: For
2: oh,
1: Branson.
2: I heard.
1: Julie, big ticket. People are going to be fighting over this ticket all week long. It was just announced that Jerry Seinfeld is going to be back to St. Louis performing at the Fabulous Fox Theater September 19th. Those tickets don't even go on sale until Friday at 10 a.m. You can win these before anyone in town has their hands on these tickets. Well, you won't even have your hands. It'll be in your phone and all that. But, Julie, have you played First Five Notes before?
2: Yes.
1: And?
2: I wasn't the greatest, but I didn't suck too badly.
1: Okay. All right. All right, Julie. First Five Notes. Brando will play three songs, the first five notes of those songs, and your job is to guess the title or the artist. If you get two out of three, you win the tickets. Who do you want to play against?
2: Oh, gosh. Oh, I don't know.
4: It's easy.
2: Brando.
1: All right.
3: It's a good choice.
1: It's Brando. I mean, you have the same odds with any of us, Julie.
3: It's true. I like to think that there's a good choice and a bad choice.
2: Well, today, I'm sure he's not on the top of his
3: That's
2: game.
3: True.
1: Yeah, because
3: right,
1: we're always jumping in. We're always jumping in to answer these.
3: Yeah.
1: No, never. All right, Julie, let's get to it. Here's song number one.
2: Old time rock and roll. I like old time rock and roll.
1: All right, that's one for you, Julie. One more. These tickets are yours. Here's song number two.
2: Oh, my gosh. Faith, George Michael.
1: Nice. She's almost embarrassed how easy these are for her.
3: God, guys.
1: All right, Julie, that's a win for you, but now it's all about the Hall of Fame. Here is song number three.
2: Oh. I should know it.
3: Well, Larry.
1: Here it is again.
2: I want to say it's The Cure.
1: It is.
3: You should.
1: Friday, I'm in Love.
4: Wow.
1: No help was given to Julie. That means
3: none.
1: Not only does she win tickets to see Jerry Seinfeld Saturday, September 19th at the Fox Theater, but she also is Hall of Fame worthy, which means you get to give a speech, thank whoever you like, shout out whoever you like. It's all up to you, Julie.
2: Well, the whole gang. I missed you all when you were on vacation. I'm so glad everybody's back.
1: I wasn't on vacation, Julie. I was still here.
4: She missed all of us being together.
1: No, yeah, I'm just saying.
3: She's just declaring who her favorites are.
1: That's Julie, it's fine. Afton will take your information and get you these tickets. Hopefully she doesn't make any mistakes, you know.
4: Sometimes
1: it happens. She's got a severe sunburn right now. Julie, congratulations. Jerry Seinfeld at the Fabulous Fox, September 19th. Those tickets, if you want them, and you're not counting on us to get them for you, go on sale this Friday, 10 a.m. We'll have another pair to give away tomorrow morning on The Courtney Show.

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1: Hey, Afton, why don't you tell everyone how to submit a Great Taste Gang song of the day?
2: I would love to. All you have to do is go to 1065thearch.com. There's an icon in our little rotator on the homepage that says Great Taste Gang Song of the Day.
3: It's getting real technical.
2: Yeah. Carousel, rotator, image flippy thing. You'll see one that says Great Taste Gang Song of the Day. If you click on that, it'll take you straight to where you need to go to submit a request. It goes into my queue. And then if we have your song, we'll try to play it.
3: And this is a subscription-based
2: yes. It's just a thing, small monthly fee.
1: A lot of people agree with your strong opinion.
2: Yeah, they're
1: bugged by it too.
2: But the subscriptions are out of control.
1: All right, now for your text on the Cheney Window and Door text line. Tracy texted this last week, but I thought it was worth reading since we were crazy on Friday and I didn't get to read any text.
3: Oh, yeah.
1: She said St. Louis needs to name the sinkhole.
2: Ooh, yeah.
3: Oh, God. That's a good name.
1: I know. And I think we could pass it on to Lynette. And then she can spearhead the sinkhole.
2: She's there.
3: Well, we could call it Brad Pitt.
1: Oh, yeah. That's a good one.
3: Mm-hmm.
1: I like that. You might not get better than that.
2: It's good.
3: He's a Missouri guy, too.
2: Yeah, there you go.
3: I don't know. I'm trying to think of other words for hole.
1: All right, just be thinking about it. I'm not expecting excellence, but even though Brad Pitt was pretty good. Vicky from St. Charles said, it's time to come out of the closet. I'm a banned deodorant user.
3: Oh, gosh.
1: It probably doesn't help Afton's case too much, though, since I'm 69 years old. Nevertheless, I want to say I have tried all the other brands and keep coming back to ban. And it's not the cheapest either.
2: It's not. It's a high quality roll-on.
1: Way to go. I'm proud of
3: It's only
1: Vicky.
3: Because they're not in production anymore and there's a limited amount of them. We covered this on Friday.
2: Gets the job done.
1: Heather also texted this last week. Apparently, she said, good morning, everyone. And Heather's buying in on the name of Channel 4. I saw on First Alert 4.
2: Nope. Channel 4. KMOV.
1: That Aldi is having a blind tote giveaway. She sent me a screenshot, but I've lost that as part of the article. Looks like it's this week. So they're also doing a tote giveaway thing. Like Trader Joe's.
3: Yeah, that was Trader Joe's that was causing the issue.
2: Is it on Wednesday when they drop all their new
1: I
2: stuff?
1: I don't even know about
2: that.
1: Don't even know about that.
2: Here locally.
3: I've never seen it happen in the wild.
1: No, because we're working.
3: We miss it.
2: Yeah, we're never part of that. So grab me one.
1: Alan, unpronounceable, said the Olympic and Britannic were the sister ships of the Titanic.
3: Olympic, yeah.
2: Along with the Lusitania.
3: Along with the Lusitania and the Santa Maria.
1: Awkward Ceramics Megan wants us to know she loved Friday coming by with Neurological Cindy. She said, I don't know if you guys know, but Cindy brought enough food to fill three of those blue barrels.
3: That's crazy.
2: That's a lot.
1: She said, so TCS definitely won the competition. It was a great day.
2: Take that, Riz.
1: I had no idea. Yeah, I didn't see Cindy.
3: Our people were bringing donations. All the other people were just showing up with T-shirts on.
2: And brought getting fans.
3: Yeah, getting their free stuff on and just leering.
1: Mm-hmm.
2: Leering.
1: This is from Cute Colleen, who we met Friday. When I realized the second half of the podcast wasn't recorded, she was very sad. I'm so glad we got to hear it live. It was quite the highlight for us. Hope you have a great week. P.S. Tom Brady sucks.
2: Yeah, he does.
3: Yeah, I didn't realize until right as we were walking out that we can't do this.
2: Mm-mm. Yeah, and I went to just check, none of those files are there.
3: No, well, somebody has to do a thing in here, to make it all record.
2: I put that info in the description of the podcast, but I am sorry. Yeah, we weren't technically even.
1: It was crazy.
2: There was no way for us to do it. Mm-mm. I would have tried if there was any way.
1: National Onion Ring Day today, so go get your favorites. Lots of suggestions. Two different texters said Sonic. Sonic has the best onion rings, and I will die on that hill. Try Sonic onion rings. They are awesome. Just letting
2: Too
1: you know
2: bad
1: in case
2: Sonic
1: you didn't.
2: Sonic is dead to me.
1: Why are they dead to you?
2: because of the great mocking incident.
1: Oh, yeah. You were mocked. Have you not been back since?
2: Oh, no.
3: Oh, that's right.
0: I just ordered it, this one.
2: I just needed a drink.
3: That's what it was.
1: You did get mocked.
2: Never again.
3: That's right. You have fast food enemies as well.
1: Zach
3: Such
1: said,
3: anger.
1: Zach said, my husband thought the dump was Cahokia Mounds.
3: That is not the first time that has happened.
1: Not at
3: I
1: all.
3: Know people who have thought that would like, and have asked, like, is that Cahokia Mounds? I'm like, no.
2: That's the dump.
3: That is the dump.
1: I don't remember which, where you use, that's what they used to call a bong for the Victorian slang, but.
3: Oh, yeah.
1: Connor.
2: Wasn't that the giggle mug?
3: Giggle mug.
1: Yeah. Connor really liked it. I'm dead. Okay, now some house rules for you. We will wipe our paper plates and reuse it if it's just for a dry sandwich, no stain. I will wash the good plastic plates and cups and reuse for parties.
3: Oh, my grandma did that.
1: No one knows but me. I think it's fine.
3: Grandma did that with the plastic.
1: Uh-huh.
3: You know, those good ones.
1: Yes.
3: Those solo plates.
1: Know.
3: I was like, yeah, you're right. These are legit.
1: I hate wearing clothes into places I bought them from. LOL.
3: Oh, I do that. Sometimes I'll walk into Costco and look down and be like, oh, my God. I am all Costco right now. Like, everything
1: that
3: I'm wearing.
1: You like it?
2: Yeah, it's brand loyalty.
3: Yeah, but you don't want to be visibly like brand loyal to Costco.
1: No, you don't. I think it's different.
2: I don't know. I was thinking about getting one of those Kirkland signature t-shirts with just the Kirkland.
1: I do like that.
3: Yeah.
1: I will say,
2: that's funny.
1: I think it's great. My weird house rule, I can't stand crumbs in the butter. So I expect everyone, you are right on this. I expect everyone to wipe the butter knife before sticking it back into the butter.
3: Yeah.
1: To prevent crumbs from getting there.
3: Because it'll get moldy. You know, like the crumbs will make the butter go bad.
1: Sandy said, my weird house rule is that all light switches have to be down when off. It's acceptable to flip up to turn it on.
3: Yeah, but there's those tandem switches.
1: I know.
3: They don't
2: Sometimes
3: work that way.
2: Possible.
3: One of them has to be up.
1: Yeah.
2: That drives Ryan crazy, too.
1: My 16-year-old, this is not any more of the, this is just about the rest of the show. My 16-year-old daughter came home from shopping with this gaudy Ed Hardy purse, and she sent me a picture, and was thrilled with it. I'm an elder millennial, and I never thought I'd see the day those came back. She'll never carry a crossbody.
2: I want to see the bag.
1: It's on. I'll show it to you.
2: Okay.
1: I 1,000% agree. I think it's more than 1,000, but that's, I can't do math right now. About the coffee in metal cups. I always thought it was just me. I tried to be trendy, but I could not stand the taste anymore. I now carry a glass cup for my coffee. I'll risk the glass over the metal cups. I cannot do it. And then, show me gumbo, Jen. Enjoy your next 400 periods. I'm holding that in reserve for future usage. It's a winner of a burn. Enjoy your next 400 periods.
3: God, it was wasted. It should be in a movie or something.
1: It really should be. Really good text today, you guys. Thank you so much for all of the texts on the Cheney Window and Door text line. You can do it while you're listening to the podcast that will all be up there today. And that is Afton still grimacing over her burn.
2: I'm putting my cold hands on it.
3: You can hear the sizzle.
1: Oh my gosh. The text line 314-669-4665.
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10: Cloudy today with a high of 74 and a low of 60, and sunny tomorrow with a high of 82. 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
1: We have a little time.
3: We certainly do.
1: I got a couple suggestions for the sinkhole name, and I like both of their ideas. So one person, Elizabeth, said, you have to give the sinkhole a French name, but pronounce it wrong.
3: Yeah, that would be good.
1: Really
3: funny. Do a little research on that.
1: And then somebody, I think it's 314, that texted, call it the Mississinky.
2: I like that.
1: That's a good one, too. Two real winners. On the blog today, there's a bunch of stuff, and one of them I didn't even get to talk about. I'm bummed. Let's see. One of my best things is up there. Violent Femmes, if you like them. I love the Violent Femmes. Mm-hmm. They were on an episode of Sabrina the Teenage Witch that I find the two that don't... I just don't find that goes together at all. You can see the clip. There's this prank. Have you seen the prank on TikTok? Nick showed it to me this weekend. It is a med spa. This isn't the funniest one, though. He showed me a better one, and you kind of have to see their faces. They're a med spa, and... This girl goes around and tells everyone that works there, and it's a lot of people, that one of their people that gives them products, I don't know, one of their accounts,
3: a rep,
1: thank you, I could not think of the word rep, is bringing lunch for them, and the lunch is Arby's. And the look on every one of these, the women that work there, their faces, is like, what? I don't think
3: they're
1: I've ever
3: like,
1: been.
3: They're just like, no.
1: They're
3: no
1: like,
3: thanks.
1: They laugh.
3: They just laugh.
1: They're like, Arby's? I don't know why Arby's is such a slam, but it is so
3: but they're
1: funny.
3: They're all like super thin,
1: yes.
3: Healthy, young ladies
1: young.
3: That are like.
1: It's like Arby's.
3: Oh.
1: That's only for men that want the meats. It is so funny. And it hurts me for Arby's a little bit too, because I think Arby's has got some fine. fine
2: yeah,
1: items.
2: I mean, sometimes a classic roast beef just
1: yes,
2: hits.
1: Yes.
3: Not at the med spa.
1: Oh
3: apparently.
1: My gosh, like Arby's. Like all
3: what?
1: Of them.
3: They just laugh.
1: It's funny. You can watch, you can look that. I also didn't get to this today in Food Court, but Sam's Club has a new logo. People are not loving it. You can see the logo.
2: Oh, yeah, the app changed.
1: Yeah. It's just
2: it's
1: an
2: terrible.
1: S. Yeah.
2: It looks like soap or like a car wash or something.
3: That's interesting.
2: Where is it?
1: It's look. On the blog if you want to see it. Oh, yeah. It looks like Savers or something.
3: Oh, yeah.
2: It's weird.
1: The S isn't even...
3: It stands out, though, better on your phone.
2: It does.
1: And then the full name, they've got a backward A. I'm just kidding.
3: How do you know?
1: So you can see the new logo and be appalled by it. This, I feel like you could beat this guy. There's a guy in Australia, and he just earned a Guinness record for the loudest shout by an individual.
3: Is it even loud?
1: I have a clip.
3: Surely people have...
1: They call him a town crier.
3: Tried this before.
1: Here he is. And they...
11: Microphone! Sports car!
13: Can I please have a
11: shave?
13: Can I have some eggs?
11: God bless Australia! And God save the king!
3: Doesn't sound like he's
1: hold
3: doing
1: on,
3: anything.
1: Here he goes.
11: This...
1: That he was in a studio and he recorded the.
3: They're like checking the decibel
1: yeah.
3: levels or something.
1: Mm-hmm.
2: And then he yelled, "Have you been to Spice Lightly?"
1: If only. Anyway, I think this might be a world record you could go after.
3: I don't think I'm that loud.
1: Your
3: I don't think
1: bringing
3: I'm...
1: the wheel is.
2: Yeah, if you actually did that in the mic.
1: Yes.
3: Well, it is
2: let's
3: off
2: call
3: mic.
2: Guinness. Let's get them out
3: well,
2: here.
3: We have to test it first. I don't want to embarrass myself in front of the good Guinness people. I'll never be able to drink their beer.
1: Best summer rock songs. If you want to put a playlist together of some of these, they're all pretty obvious. But just in case that's your thing, and then like Rod Stewart getting Oxygen on stage in Utah. You can see some trailers for different things. You can see the. BBC adding mountains to Houston. You can see that. So a lot of stuff to waste a little time at work on at 1065thearch.com.
2: That's where we got this fantastic request for the Great Taste Gang song of the day. It's from Angel. She wants to hear It's a Sin by Pet Shop Boys. Great request, Angel.
1: Yeah, that's a winner. I love this song.
2: That's it for us. We will talk to you tomorrow morning on a Tuesday, starting at 6 a.m. right here on The Courtney Show.

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1: It's all about the variety on 106.5 The Arch. Hi, good morning. I'm TJ. I hope you had a great weekend tonight. Nothing more than a stray evening shower. Going to be 75 for the high. And tomorrow, going to be really nice and high of 84.

0: So this summer concert season, we're really looking forward to seeing that one country artist. You know, that one, that white guy, plaid shirt, baseball hat. That guy. Big fan.
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It's all about the variety on 106.5 The Arch. This is definitely an event that you need to attend. Afton and the Arch crew is going to be out this Saturday, noon to 2, to celebrate the grand opening of the new Happy Cat Hotel and Spa. This is 3460 Hampton Ave. It's a new

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March. I'm TJ. Some area fireworks sellers are reporting record high prices because fireworks season sales are underway and everything is just getting more expensive. I remember when we used to live in, I grew up in Nebraska, so Missouri is always where we went for our fireworks, and it was not legal.

0: 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We'll recap that sick segue from Led Zeppelin to Britney Spears next on 106.5 The Arch.
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I'm TJ. Hope you're having a great Monday. Journey is bringing the Final Frontier Tour to Enterprise Center on November 16th. 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
0: Where you never know what you'll hear next.

the Arch. Maybe a stray shower this afternoon. Otherwise, going to be a nice night for the Cardinals as they take on the Diamondbacks at Busch Stadium. First pitch about 6:45 tonight if you're looking for something fun to do with the family.

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106.5 The Arch. I'm TJ. I love all things without artificial dyes. And M&M's is celebrating its 85th birthday and rolling out a new version of its candy made without artificial dyes starting in August. The blue and brown candies, though, won't be part of the first lineup because these colors are really hard to

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surprise that Toy Story 5 won the weekend box office, brought in $160 million for its debut weekend. That's a record debut for the franchise as well as for 2026. Disclosure Day dropped to second place this week. But it's not surprising that Toy Story 5, especially with the Taylor Swift effect on that, just having a song or having her associated with it. We were going to see it, but my daughter didn't get

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10: Izzy, what's going on, man?
11: And you know what, Eddie boy, I've been pretty busy. Got to get out there and got to do the mowing.
10: Yep, I'll tell you what, when you get done mowing the grass...
11: Well, I do my best Forrest Gump impression with all that mowing I have to do around the property.
10: It. 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
11: Like Mama said, life is like a box of chocolates. You never know what you're going to get, except that Fast Eddie's Bon Air. What are we going to get at Fast Eddie's?
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10: 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It's the king of all foods.
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Welcome to an overcast Monday on 106.5 The Arch. My name is Donnie Fandango. I am your afternoon host. 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I've got my Fandango flashback at 5 o'clock. St. Louis, thank you very much for hanging out with us.

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0: Where it's all about the variety.

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9: Today is the first full day of summer. Does it feel like that right now in the STL? It's 68 degrees at our Arch Studios on the outside, not here in the air conditioning on the inside. 68 degrees outside on the first day of summer. First full day here in the STL. That is kind of crazy. It'll be warmer tomorrow, though. Partly cloudy, 58 for the overnight low tonight. Sunshine and 83 tomorrow.
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So the St. Lunatics have a show coming up at the Pageant on Friday night, July the 10th. Now, that's the St. Lunatics. That's not Nelly. Obviously, two different things. But if you want to see the St. Lunatics, which I don't know why you wouldn't. Again, show happening Friday night, July the 10th at the Pageant. 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I don't

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2: South County. Hello. Got a crash on South Lindbergh near Baptist Church. 141, about halfway between 30 and 21. Look out for an accident there. On the left side of westbound 6440 after the Science Center, they were clearing up a stall, crash, whatever it was partially in the left lane at that point. And still some heavy going on 270 northbound. As you're moving up toward Dorset, there was an earlier crash before 70 on northbound 270. I'm Lance Hildebrand. That's your Arch traffic.
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2: You know, over the weekend, we officially, climatologically, according to the calendar, transitioned to summertime. And it feels nothing like summertime in the STL today. We're at 68 right now at our Arch Studios. Overnight low tonight's going to be 58 with some clouds. And then tomorrow, warmer, much warmer than today. We'll get into the 80s, sunshine, and 83 for Tuesday.
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20: Thought I'd see if you guys can guess what these things mean based on their names. 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
1: It's all about the variety.

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It has dethroned Queen and their Bohemian Rhapsody biopic. And those numbers just keep climbing for that Michael movie. From Michael Jackson to Fun on the Arch,

0: Well, America turning 250 got 106.5 The Arch thinking. 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

The incredible Tears for Fears on 106.5 The Arch. Couple things on the way. We're about to go commercial free. And I've got my flashback, my Fandango flashback, coming up at 5 o'clock. But really, I just want to get you home as quickly as possible with the best music humanly possible. 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
2: Out in the Westplex on 70 westbound near Cave Springs. Looks like we got a stall or a crash out there. You're definitely slow headed that way. 141, still kind of snarly in between 30 and 21 because of an earlier wreck. You can say the same thing for Lindbergh near Baptist Church. Kind of snarly through there because of a wreck earlier on. Southbound 55 does slow after Highway M in Barnhart. It does get better before Highway Z in Peavely. Illinois side, Roadworks got you slow. Eastbound 55, 70. Slow either side of 203. And 44 on the Missouri side downtown. Still got the closures there because of that sinkhole from a week and a half ago. They're thinking those closures on 44 downtown are going to run another week or so, roughly speaking. I'm Lance Hildebrand. That's your Arch Traffic.
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11: Izzy, what's going on, man?
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11: Yep, I'll tell you what, when you get done mowing the grass...
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11: Do it for St. Louis, do it.
12: Like Mama said, life is like a box of chocolates. 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What are we going to get at Fast Eddie's?
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12: What about that fancy surf and turf you came up with?
11: 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And it's called the Eddie. It's the king of all foods.
12: Like Mr. Shannon always said, if you're 21 in the mood, come on over to that Clark Bridge and come see Fast Eddie's Bon Air in beautiful Alton, Illinois.
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minutes of commercial-free music. And I marvel at any musical act where there's siblings or family members that are in that band. Like, for instance, this next band, Lit, the Popoff Brothers, make up one half of the band. If I was in a band with my younger brother, we'd kill each other. We wouldn't be out on the road for a week before we would be at each other's throats. And I love my brother, but that just wouldn't work. Lit, 84 and a half minutes of commercial-free music.

0: 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He makes these 84 and a half minutes fly by like it's only 83 and a half minutes.
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All right, next up for the U.S. Men's World Cup soccer team will be Thursday evening, 9 o'clock. They will play Turkey. But with their win on Friday against Australia, U.S. now in the round of 32, and that game will take place on Wednesday, July the 1st. I've been watching so much World Cup and having a blast doing it. Hope you have as well.

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You can join me, Afton, and the Arch crew this Saturday from noon to 2 to celebrate the grand opening of the new Happy Cat Hotel and Spa, located at 3460 Hampton Avenue. 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
1: On southbound 55, it's still off the pace some in between Highway M in Barnhart. Does get better before you get to Highway Z in Peavely. Southbound 270, an earlier crash after Gravois has been cleared out of the way. Still heavy that headed that way. And that's also sent some extra volume onto 141, as problems on 270 often do. So it's a little busier tonight on 141 southbound heading down toward 21. 6440 eastbound, the exit to 141, clearing up an accident there. We had a stall on 364 east of Highway K. 70 westbound, a stall before the David Hochul Parkway out in Wentzville. That's why you're slow through there. Illinois side, 64 eastbound is going to slow through 255 and 157. Still have the closure of Interstate 44 downtown from a week and a half ago when that sinkhole opened up. They're saying probably another week before they get that repaired and back open. Online, Hildebrand, that's your Arch Traffic.
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1: You know what I love? An STL summertime day that's not hot. Today is the first full day of summer. We officially climatologically moved into summertime yesterday morning. Today's the first full day, and we had trouble getting over 70 today in the STL. That's crazy. Now, it will be warmer tomorrow. Partly cloudy tonight, 58 for the overnight low. Sunshine and 83 tomorrow.
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16: Thought I'd see if you guys can guess what these things mean based on their names. 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
9: All right, on your drive home, still a little busy after Highway M in Barnhart on southbound 55. And we're also thinning out on southbound 141, heading down toward 21. Getting better, too, on southbound 270. Not just the run down through Manchester and Doherty Ferry, but also that stretch through Gravois and Test Sound Ferry where there was an earlier crash. Also doing better, 70 westbound out in Wentzville. Stall looks like that's gone from before the David Hochul Parkway on westbound 70. On eastbound 6440, the exit to 141, they were clearing up an accident there. The downtown stretch of 44 that closed about a week and a half ago because of that sinkhole, they're thinking that's got about another week or so to go for repairs to take effect and for that stretch of 44 to reopen. Maybe in a week. That's the roughly speaking timetable currently. I'm Lance Hildebrand. That's your Arch traffic.
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9: Cool day today, cool night tonight. Partly cloudy, 58 for the overnight low, but warmer tomorrow, sunshine, and 83 for the high.
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7: Climatologically, on the calendar, summertime started yesterday, but it has not at all felt like summertime yet here in the STL. But, you know, that's coming. It'll be warmer tomorrow. Partly cloudy, 58 for the overnight low tonight. Sunshine and 83 for Tuesday.
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